time turns. Get up now, can't wait your turn. London's on fire while Paris burns. True respect, it's yours to earn. I'll select it, you can turn. Resurrect it, no concern. Remember when we used to go to the rave, to the dance, to the...

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0: The latest bangers, club classics and mixes while you work. It's the George Mahi Mix, now till 3.
2: Ahi, ahi, Marie, Aotearoa, welcome to the show. Happy Monday, a massive show lined up for us. We've got the Tradie Hour of Power 1 till 2, the Club Classics Corner at 2:30. We've got brand new DOD coming up next. And if you are a tradie listening today, some very exciting news on the way as well. Tradie Wars is back, and it's bigger than ever this year. It features, if you make it to be a finalist, a free trip a free little holiday in there for you. I'll tell you more about that coming up right now. New music from Peking Duck. This one's called Thrills. Rico Nasty on the vocals on George. Rico.

Georgia Smith, Georgia FM, the Arvo Mahi Mix with Sean Hill here, all thanks to Novus Glass. Tradies, Georgia FM Makiti, they're going to hate that I said that. Makita, Tradie Wars is back and bigger than ever for 2026. This year, the grand final, if you make it to the final group, you don't even need to win. We'll not only get a Makita tool, you'll also get to do the final live at the Makita site at Field Days in Hamilton, hosted by Lee, Becky B and Surly from George Breakfast doing their show live. So if you're in Christchurch, if you're in Invercargill, we'll fly you up here, give you some ACOM and take you to Field Days as well. So it's worth it just for that. If you'd like to be involved in entering Tradie Wars, text TRADE and your name to 966 for the chance to rep your crew. Five finalists will be repping a different trade and battle it out in a series of challenges in front of a live audience at Field Days, and the winner will take home $2,000 worth of Makita tools, $500 cash, and the coveted Tradie Wars trophy, with the finalists also scoring a Makita tool. So there you go. Have a chat around the worksite today. Find out who's the best representation for you guys, and make that person text TRADE to 966. You get all the details, georgefm.rover.nz. The latest right now from DOD, a man who featured on this Sonny Federa song. And this Sonny Federa song. This is a solo, Hayley May on the vocals, Closure on George.

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0: Fatboy Slim, George FM, the Arvo Mahi Mix with Sean Hill here. If you like the classics, you want a few more of them, it is your chance, tradies, to request a song. It's almost 1pm and 1 till 2 every day on the show. It is the Hour of Power, all thanks to NZ Safety Blackwoods, Tools Workwear Safety and more, hooking up the tradies of Aotearoa. 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
18: Tradies, the next hour, the playlist is yours. 966 is the number, as the voiceover lady said. Power, the keyword. Let us know where you're working today. A few, man, you guys have not disappointed so far. Some great tracks in the queue so far. We've got Camel Fat, the Culture Shock rework of this.
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18: 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The Pendulum remix of Voodoo People. And the new one from Prosper in the queue as well. So stick around for all of those and your requests as well. 966, as I said, kicking things off with this one. Going out to Matthew working in Christchurch today. K9, this is Midnight Sun, the Tradie Hour of Power. All thanks to NZ Safety Blackwoods on George.

0: Oh, that is a tune if you've ever heard one. Camel Fat. Culture Shock remix of Panic Room, George FM, in the tradie hour of power, all thanks to NZ Safety Blackwoods. You're here with Sean Hill. Dion joins me on the show right now. Dion, what's your trade, bro?
1: So I work in warehousing, bro, just doing acoustic supplies for offices and warehouses and schools and whatnot as well.
0: Oh, good on you, mate. Whereabouts are you doing that?
1: East Tamaki.
0: Oh, sick. Yeah, a bit of an Auckland local. Are you going to enter the Tradie Wars competition with Makita? You can win yourself $2,000 in Makita tools there, mate. $500 cash. A trip to field days.
1: Ooh. No, I didn't realize we could enter that. First time I'm hearing about it.
0: Yeah, man. It's just opened up today. Anyone can do it. Just text TRADE to 966. Get yourself in the draw, bro. The top five people will end up going to field days to do like a little competition live and try and win it.
1: Oh, yeah, no, that sounds awesome. I'll definitely be putting myself into the draw for that.
0: Oh, good man, Dion. And what song can I play for you, bro? You're a bit of a New Zealand Music Month fan.
1: Oh, I definitely am. And with that in note, I want to put on Sierra Leone by Mount Eden Dubstep.
0: Bro, that is such a good song, man. One of the greatest dubstep tracks of all time. Hailing from Aotearoa. I love the energy, Dion. Here it is for you, bro. You have a great rest of your day, man. And make sure you enter Tradie Wars, yeah?
1: Oh, definitely will, man. Thank you so much, and you too.
0: It's the Tradie Hour of Power on George FM.

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Requests right through till 2, thanks to NZ Safety Blackwoods. That one, a request from Sydney and Wellington. The new one from Prosper and Clooney. It's Free Your Mind. 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This is one going out to Ben, Ghosts and Stuff, Deadmau5, throwing it back on George.

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one quarter of Worship 1991. It is Love is the Answer, Georgia FM, the Tradie Hour of Power, brought to us by NZ Safety Blackwoods, taking care of business and bringing us the Tradie Hour of Power. This one going out to Jaden. He said, you'll play anything you reckon.

0: Netsky, a request in the Georgia FM Tradie Hour of Power. 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
0: All the producers must have been in a bit of a jazzy vibe. That was the genre that was being released last week. Calvin Harris, his new one, Satisfy. A bit of a disco-y number from Bauer. This is Better. And Prosper has been incredibly busy off a string of great releases, teaming up with Murder Beats for Baby.
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0: So feel free to get one of those through. Only about 10 minutes left in the Tradie Hour of Power, brought to us by NZ Safety Blackwoods. A request for a new song here, though, from Luke, working in Palmy today. A Heart of Dream, Capo Lee on the vocals of this one. It's Put That Banger On Next on George.
2: Put that banger on next. Man, pull up, that's bangers on deck. Bust down the dance like why you so vexed. Do not disturb, that's why we don't text.

The final request of the George FM Tradie Hour of Power, Silver Bumper doing it. Thanks so much to everyone who requested a tune. It'll be back tomorrow, 1 till 2, all thanks to NZ Safety Blackwoods. Still to come before Sin and Brook at 3, though, we've got the Club Classics Corner at 2:30, half an hour of old tunes. Before that, though, music from K9. Got that coming up next, and the brand new one from Calvin Harris that just dropped Friday. It's called Satisfy. That's what we do. It's all up next on George FM.

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1: 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Kind of like us, Brooke.
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2: 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Your weakness is my strength, Sin.
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0: George is stoked to be backing the Blues in 2026. 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

0: It's K9 Power, George FM, the Arvo Mahi Mix with Sean Hill, all thanks to Novus Glass. Coming up, the Club Classics Corner at 2:30, but first, if you're a bit of a DJ, wherever you live around Aotearoa, do a bit of bedroom DJing, maybe do a bit of club sets, could just be bedroom stuff, whether you play a bit of, you know, chill house stuff, whether you're a D&B frother, or you're a fan of a bit of the UKG.
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0: We're running a competition just starting today for you to be the wildcard DJ on Spring Break Fiji 2026. This is going to be so epic. Spring Break is one of my favourite gigs I've ever done as a DJ. I think I've played it like 6 times. If you win this wildcard DJ spot, you win flights, ACOM, $250 resort credit, passes to all of the parties, the Sandbank, Cloud9, all the meals, etc. Plus, like, it gets better. You get a slot on George Nights for a one-off mix. You get the brand new Alpha Theta DDJ GRV6, a 4-channel controller, and some new Pioneer headphones. And all you need to do to enter is submit a 12-minute DJ mini mix. 12 minutes. You can nail a 12-minute mix, right? 12-minute mini mix. Submit it at georgefm.rover.nz before midnight the 24th of May, so you get about 3 weeks. And then a judging panel will select the 4 finalists who will battle it out on George FM Nights to win this wildcard spot for Spring Break Fiji. So get over there, georgefm.rover.nz. Give it a go. It's helped so many big DJs. Tizza, who does our Friday night show, she started off as a wildcard DJ. Mylan, who you've probably heard his songs on George FM, he started off doing that as well. And I think we're talking to the guys in the office. They say if you win a comp like this, those are people they look to support George gigs around the country. So look, this could be your shot if you're a DJ and you want to give it a go. And once again, Spring Break Fiji, such an epic gig. Maybe check this one in your mix. Brand new music from Calvin Harris.

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0: George FM. You would have seen that one live at Electric Avenue Music Festival earlier this year. Basement Jacks taking us back to 1999 with Jump and Shout right there. And keeping the club classics rolling right up till 3 when Sin and Brooke take over. The Gorillaz taking us to 05 with Feel Good Inc. The guys who are currently on a... Well, guys, it's just one guy, isn't it? On a US and Canada tour for their brand new album, The Mountain. Keep saying they. The animated collective, The Gorillaz. Gutted they haven't announced New Zealand yet. Just US and Canada at the moment. Hopefully they do come down our way, because on the support, Deltron 3030, who's a great artist, and Lil Sim, so I'm a big fan of. If you haven't heard it, get your ears around this.
1: Sim Simmer, who got the keys to my blood clot bimmer? Big time driller, monkey to gorilla. Who is?
0: She's never been to New Zealand. Incredibly talented, so hopefully we get Gorillaz on that tour as they announce more dates. But right now, taking us back to 05, Feel Good Inc. in the Club Classic.

0: Rudimental, Charlotte playing, crapping up the Club Classics corner. Dancing is healing on George FM with Sean Hill this afternoon. Don't go anywhere. Sin and Brock taking over next on George. See ya.
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10: Somebody screams!
11: And we're off. 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
12: Man, a third of the way through Aotearoa Music Month. Hell of a month so far. We'll be celebrating that later on in the show, won't we?
11: Yes, we will. Producer Cam, how you doing?
13: Yeah, doing well.
11: That's good.
13: Happy to be here.
11: What's the team morale?
13: I think Mun is good today.
11: Yeah, good?
12: Yeah, it's almost like a classic Monday for most, but we're almost high mana Monday for us.
11: High mana Monday. I quite like that. Yeah. Like that. Did we go out and get some exercise today, team?
12: I did. I've done 10Ks on the bike.
11: Good boy!
13: Not yet. Going to the gym after work.
12: Nice. Yeah. This is like your pre-workout.
11: Yeah.
12: You get all razz and jazz here, and then you've got to let off some steam after the show.
13: Although I forgot my headphones today, so I'm going to really need to dig deep with this one.
11: That's disgusting.
12: There's a lot of...
11: You know what you could do? You could ask your gym to turn on George FM.
12: You could.
13: And they should.
12: And they should. True. There's probably something in that, eh? Like those gyms that just don't have quite the right playlist. Outsource it.
11: Yeah. God,
12: pay us. We'll do it.
11: I could make so much coin off making playlists, eh? Happy Monday, everyone. Great to be here with you on the show, Sound Seeker today. Also, Taiki back-to-back, Flavor D back-to-back, Chesco back-to-back, Night Punk back-to-back, Bluff.
12: Yeah, some crazy stuff going down in there. Bring that to the table, don't I?
11: Yes, you do. I've got a question for the tradies, too. You know, I've got to keep in touch with the tradies.
12: Yeah.
11: Got a question for the fellas and the fellerettes.
12: Yep.
11: I think I'll bring that to the table at 4:30, hey?
12: Okay, yeah, okay. I'm interested about this.
11: But
12: you got to get it. You got to get there before they knock off as well.
11: Oh, shit, okay. You know,
12: if they started at 7, they're on their way out.
11: Okay, hold on. When's the best time to ask tradies a question then?
12: Maybe before, I reckon before 4. Oh, no, maybe around 4:30. They're on their way home and they can think and they can reply.
11: Okay.
12: So maybe it is a good time,
11: Okay. Well, you guys tell me on 966.
12: Yeah.
11: Have we got that right? But up next, let's talk about the weekend, eh? As we usually do on a Monday, catching up about the weekend that was, kicking things off with Two Faced. I was listening to the radio the other day and this song came on and I was like, man, this is such a tune.
12: It is.
11: It's Love Again on George.

0: brought to you by Stein Lager. Nothing beats a classic Stein Lager, New Zealand's finest. All right. Shall we catch up about the weekend that was?
1: We shall. We shall. Like many large beasts, some need to go into hibernation.
0: Yeah.
1: To recoup. And I am said one of those beasts at the moment.
0: Good on you, man.
1: I've just been taking a back seat and just, you know, just tinkering around the home and just living life at a slower pace at the moment.
0: Nice for you. I think it's good. It's doing you good. I feel like I am in my hermit the crab mode.
1: Oh, yeah.
0: But in terms of like going to gigs and partying and doing benders, I'm like still seeing my friends, which is good. I've found this good place here where I'm like, doesn't all need to be a piss up?
1: Yeah.
0: But it was really nice when I got like lunch with some friends that I haven't seen in a while.
1: Nice. Any good tucker? Any good scran?
0: Nah, what do we have? Oh, bodega.
1: Oh, delicious.
0: Yeah, a little Sammy. And then I went and watched my nephew's football game.
1: Oh, how's that?
0: He's the best on the field. Straight
1: up. Non-biased at all.
0: Honestly. Is this what it's like if you're a parent? Let me know. Do you go to your kid's sport game and go, my kid's definitely the best? I honestly reckon he's the best on the field. There was this one brat that was like really like messing with him, and I just had to hold my tongue, eh? I just had to like...
1: You're about to be one of those...
0: I just wanted to bark at it.
1: Yeah. It. Oh, wow. Muzzle your kid.
0: I was just like, leave him alone. It's just a game.
1: But argy-bargy.
0: And then there's me like, go on, get him in.
1: Get in there. Bit of slide tackling action. Yeah. Nice.
0: I also went to Joe Damon, his comedy show on Saturday night with some mates.
1: Yeah, he's back in the country for a little bit, I think, isn't he?
0: Yeah, it was really cool to see him and his like stage performance at the Q Theatre. It's obviously New Zealand Comedy Festival, isn't it?
1: Yeah, it's all going on at the moment. So he's back for that. Good.
0: Yeah, it was good. Is he Israel Adesanya in the audience?
1: In the bleachers?
0: Yeah. G-Boy waved and he didn't wave back.
1: At Joe?
0: And I was like, babe, how is he meant to know who you are? Like, you've never met him before. He's like, he's come to one of my gigs before. I was like, oh, which one is he? So Israel Adesanya has gone to a Lee Matthews gig. He's like, yeah, he was in the crowd at my R&B set. And I was like, okay, that's very different.
1: I was thinking it might be a bit of that case.
0: Very different enough, than like paying tickets and going to your gig at studio or something, you know?
1: Give it a shot.
0: Cam, producer Cam?
2: Yeah, I spent the weekend down in Ōtautahi Christchurch. It was very nice to see the family and played a little show down at Hyde Club, which was a bunch of fun, but very wholesome weekend with my nephew, yeah.
0: Yeah, nice. It was Mother's Day, of course. Did you have a little Mother's Day moment?
2: Yeah, a little Mother's Day lunch with the fam. It was very nice. Dude, and now, obviously, my brother's partner is now a mum too.
0: Of course.
2: So celebrating both of them, it was nice.
0: Oh, nice to have family time. Was your cup full after that?
2: Very, very full. Although I will say the flight down was probably like the roughest flight of my life.
0: What?
2: It was the first time I'd ever heard a pilot use the word severe turbulence.
1: Oh, okay.
2: We were coasting down and he came on and he did the classic pilot thing. If he told you the weather, how far away you are, when you're coming into land. And then he said, just a heads up, there will be severe turbulence.
0: Nah, I'm out.
1: Not even a, we're going to hit a few bumps.
2: Not even a few bumps, he said severe.
1: A few bumpy spots, but don't worry, it's all right.
0: Nah.
2: Yeah, but shout out, got us there in one piece. Perfect.
0: Well done. Hey, big ups to the pilots of the world.
1: Yeah. Big ups to those pilots. Just doing them things.
0: I have a question for the group, and I want you to ponder on it, and let me know, 966, your thoughts. What are our thoughts on hecklers? Because there was a guy that was relentless at Joe Damon's show, stand-up comedy on Saturday night, and I hated every second of it. So let's talk about where we think the line is and the boundaries are for hecklers up next, hey?
1: Yep.
0: Andrew Medic and Arkando, the brand new one, Hold Me in Heaven. It's George.

0: And on Saturday, I went and celebrated and supported New Zealand comedy.
1: Yep.
0: And went and watched Joe Damon, his last show in New Zealand for a little while. I think he's doing some pretty big things over in the US. And it was a really good show. Except I was on the edge of my seat the whole time because, as we know, I really struggle with being uncomfortable. Mm-hmm. You know how everyone's like, be comfortable in the uncomfortable? I can't, unfortunately. That's why I think I hate pranks.
1: Yeah, you really do hate the prank.
0: It's a real issue, something that I've found out that I actually just really need to work on because it is genuinely ruining my life.
1: Yeah.
0: But it was so annoying on Saturday night at the show. There was this dude constantly yelling out.
1: Oh, just like trying to put his two cents in.
0: Yes, and I'm like, shut up. This is not your show. Sit there, shut up and listen and laugh.
1: Yeah, which is like the majority of what comedy's meant to be, isn't it?
0: It was consistent.
1: Oh.
0: Like, it kept going. And then the last time that he did it, he actually did land a bit of a zinger. And everyone laughed heaps. And then that shut him up for the rest of the show. But, like, it was getting to a point where I was going to, like, tap him on the shoulder and be like, shut up.
1: Was it close to you?
0: Yeah, he was, like, two seats in front of me. Are you big into comedy?
2: Yeah.
0: What is your thoughts on heckling?
2: I think certain comedians, like, invite it.
0: Right.
2: And that's fine.
0: Yeah.
2: If that's, like, something that they're sort of known for. Like, Jimmy Carr will get to a point of his shows where he's like, all right, have at me, you know?
0: Yeah.
2: And he does a bit of crowd work.
0: Yeah.
2: But people that just want to show up and, like, do their art and you're just yelling at them for an hour,
0: like,
2: it just feels
0: he was trying to steal the punchline.
1: Oh,
0: it's like, no, let him let him finish the story and the punchline.
2: You wouldn't do it at a DJ set.
0: To be fair, though, I am in Brooke's ear, like, before the song comes in. Oh, yeah,
1: here we go.
0: Hiff Mungo coming in there.
1: stealing it. I think it's like you said, it's like, there's definitely some that invite it and they do well with it and they kind of make it their thing. But if you've got someone who has, like, a well-thought-out piece that they're doing and that's, like, a story and they're going along and they're... All these things, and then just you're heckling, you're just kind of like throwing them off their.
0: Like
1: you're losing, they might lose their mojo. And then, like, I saw it at Theo Von, like, this, he actually, like, completely lost his, like, and he had to ask the guy got asked to leave
0: because
1: he lost his moment and he lost, like, where he was in his storytelling. And then he was just like, nah, you've got to go now.
0: I just honestly, my hands were sore after the show because that's where I hold a lot of my, like, angst. I, like, do that. My hands were so sore because I was just doing that the whole time. I really struggled to relax and enjoy the show because I was just waiting for the next heckle.
1: Because I suppose sometimes people will, like, blurt out something just because they think it's, like, their one thing. But it's like, if you're trying to make a thing of it, you're constantly doing it, none of it's landing. It's like, give up. Stop it.
0: The dude was by himself too.
1: Maybe that was...
0: I don't know if that was me. I don't know. I didn't need to say that. But, you know, just like, read the room, brother.
1: Yeah. You can easily go to anything by yourself, but it was a don't play up.
0: Shut out. Just shut up and sit there and watch.
1: Yeah.
0: Anyways, that's my thoughts on that, heckling. A lot of people saying, Hundy, cringe as. I bloody hate them. Just shut up and enjoy the show, I reckon, on the text machine. So maybe, like, if you're going to go to a comedy show for New Zealand Comedy Fest, which is on right now.
1: Yep.
0: Just shush.
1: I think it's also one of those things. It's like, if you were there and you were dead sober, you probably wouldn't say it. But maybe after, like, two or three beers, that little bit of courage, you're like, I've got something funny to say.
0: Yeah,
1: I mean,
0: man.
1: We've all been there around the 21st speeches, haven't we, guys? Totally.
0: Okay, you're Saatchi on your mind.

0: George Drive with you on your Monday. Cinnabrook with you. We're just talking about heckling at comedy shows. Yeah. And it's actually got me thinking, do we think hecklers were the people that like talked back to the teachers at school?
1: Or are they the comedians now?
0: Oh, yeah. True.
1: Yeah, no, or like, are the hecklers, are they still, were they the school bullies, but they've never really cracked it?
0: And do they like, peak at school?
1: And are still trying to like belittle people, you know? Yeah. To like yell at them, hey, you know?
0: Yeah.
1: Trying to get
0: I don't know, but like
1: word.
0: Katie says, it's good when they get roasted. Like, I love it when the comedian comes back to them and just absolutely yeah. slams them with something. You're just like, shame.
1: Yeah, yeah. And they go like real intense, like they go something about their looks or something. You're like, normally yeah. normally saying is real off limits. Yeah. You're like, oh, shouldn't have done that.
0: All right, stay with us, team, because up next, our big tune alert. We've got Particle and Catching Cairo teaming up for this just gorgeous, low-end, bloody ripper of a banger.
1: Yeah, yeah, it's good.
0: It's called 18%. Mm. So we'll do that up next. I was trying to think of an equation thing, don't worry. Kiwaha on George. Cut a few.

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1: Excuse me. Please don't push. This is a Wiggles concert.
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0: 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Hey, Major Lazer, Pondy Floor, it's George Drive with Sin and Brooke. And hey, this is Around the Corner.
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2: Huge. So Mardi Gras 2026, New Zealand's most colourful festival, is around the corner. You got Ohakune July 4th and Queenstown July 11th. But next Monday is Mardi Gras Monday, 18th of May. George FM Breakfast have declared it. All you have to do is make it on air between 6 a.m. and 10 a.m. and you're instantly scoring a double pass to either Mardi Gras that you want to attend.
0: Me.
2: This is going to be so hard, eh? Well, the tune, that is, not getting in the competition.
0: Nice. Okay, cool. All the details of that, georgefm.rover.nz. Brand new Particle here with Catching Cairo. Particle kind of makes this really cool, minimal, low-end, wobbly stuff like this. Such a banger. Yeah. Also, this tune was with Sustance, Southside Stepper. Original South London, back where the place. Watch the ride. So sick. And here he is with Catching Cairo. I mean, this is the perfect team up, isn't it?
2: Yeah, I kind of didn't really see it coming.
0: Nah.
2: But it makes so much sense when you hear it.
0: Yeah, we love it. It was one of our favourite picks from release day on Friday. So here it is, 18% on George.

0: good, right? Just like a low-key banger from Catching Cairo and Particle. That is 18%, our big tune alert right here on your Monday.
1: Particle, just, you know, one of the best of realizing sometimes less is more.
0: Yeah, totally.
1: And just like owning that subgenre of drum and bass and just, you know.
0: What's the, producer Cam, what's the label that he's always releasing on? Particle?
2: He's done some stuff with Drum and Bass Arena. He's done a little bit with Critical Music, I think.
0: Critical, that's what I was. Yeah. I love everything that's coming off that label. Like, just like, just minimal techie goodness.
1: Yeah. Not too scary, but just scary enough.
0: Yeah, like I like love playing that shit at night while driving, but I also really love playing that while I'm at the gym. Like, it's not too like hectic in my head.
1: Yeah, because there is a fine line with like the music you listen to sometimes if you're working out to, like, distracting you too much.
0: Yes.
1: It needs to be there and it needs to pump you up, but it's like you still need to concentrate on like the things you're doing, so to speak.
0: Yeah, exactly. We'll give it a spin at 6:30 as well. That's our big tune alert. And up next, Machine Drum. Do you know that name? If you don't know that name, get to know that name. I'll play you something from him that has just like sparked my attention big time. Up next, here is Friction and Sam Harper.

0: Bucketheads, The Bomb. Big classic from 1995.
1: 1995. You were a big bucky head on the coast, weren't you?
0: What, you used to wear bucket hats?
1: Sure, yeah, we'll go with that one.
0: Oh, don't start a rumour that I'm a big weed head.
2: Music news on George.
0: Absolutely not.
1: Okay, what have we got here? Okay, Machine Drum.
0: Machine Drum, man. One of the goats in terms of production.
1: Yeah.
0: I mean, I feel like we kind of grew up listening to a lot of his sounds.
1: Yeah, yeah, absolutely. You showed me a photo just before and I was like, whoa, I didn't know he looked like that, but carry
0: on. Isn't it so funny, hey, that you like, you know, you hear so much of an artist that you feel like so connected to them, but it was that time in our life where we were just listening to them, not watching them.
1: Yeah, there wasn't, yeah, like, was Boiler Room even around? There definitely wasn't social media like with clips of people doing like transitions and music and like things like that.
0: No, exactly. So we are going to watch him here. It's a new mix. And I think you'll like this. It's for car radio.
1: Oh, is that when they're like on the back seat of like a convertible or something?
0: Yeah, what's this car, Brooke? Hold on. It is a convertible. Apparently, it's quite cool. A BMW, perhaps?
1: Yeah.
0: A little old Beamer?
1: Wow.
0: Mean, eh?
1: Is that possibly the same one, like 33 Below's done one and Rohan's done one, maybe?
0: Yes.
1: Oh, cool. So they've got a bit of pedigree.
0: Guys, listen to some of these tunes. Absolutely.

0: I'm just warming you up, okay?
1: Okay,
0: are you
1: okay,
0: ready for
1: yep.
0: the next one? Excuse me, machine drum. What is worst behavior here?

0: So sick. Yep, honestly, yep. It's just like, it just continues. There's just so many tunes in there. I definitely am going to be watching that later on this evening. On YouTube, Machine Drum for Car Radio, cruising through Hollywood with dubstep breaks and all the good stuff.
1: That's also such a plus because it's quite an interesting watch.
0: Yes.
1: Because they're on the move and it's at night and it's a drop, like drop top and, you know, there's stuff happening.
0: Yeah, it's so sick. So, yeah, get amongst.
2: 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Music news on George. 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
3: Are you guys bilingual at all?
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3: Awesome. We're going to be really good at this next game.
0: Okay. It says lost in translation here in our little grid.
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0: I feel like we're about to have some fun.
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19: Good afternoon. Bridget here with the latest at 4. The National Fuel Response Plan has been rejigged. The government deciding that fuel prioritisation bans should be a last resort, saying it will now fall under Phase 4. Meanwhile, Donald Trump claims Iran's response to the US peace proposal is totally unacceptable. Rebel MP Maria Menor Kapakingi is splitting away from Te Pāti Māori to start a new political party. OpenAI is being sued over ChatGPT's alleged role in a mass shooting at Florida State University last year. All Blacks coach Dave Rennie is coming back to New Zealand for a week. He will be visiting Super Rugby clubs and watching the Chiefs Highlanders game on Friday night. And a football update brought to you by Hisense. Iran has issued a strict 10-point ultimatum for FIFA to guarantee its team's involvement at the World Cup, which starts 4 weeks on Friday.
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19: For the North Island, a few isolated showers for Auckland, Northland and Coromandel Peninsula. There could also be a few showers between Gisborne and Wairarapa. In the south, cloudy patches and showers for Southland and Fiordland.
18: Nothing beats a classic. Steinlager, New Zealand's finest, bringing you George Drive.
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0: Yes, team, welcome. Happy Monday. 4 p.m. rolls around and producer Cam is, I think, by judging by your face, I reckon we're about to be stitched up.
1: Yeah.
0: Sure.
22: Oh, I've just got a new game for you guys to play.
1: We do love games, but we also do love not looking like idiots sometimes.
22: I don't think you'll look like idiots. I think, if anything, it'll just be a bit of fun and it might get slightly competitive.
0: Oh, wow.
1: Wow. Well, that's suddenly we're all on board.
0: Okay, it's called Lost in Translation. We'll find out what's going on up after this. Peek and Duck, Rico Nasty, Thrills. It's George.

0: with Sinan Brock and producer Cam. The floor is yours.
1: Awesome. Well, hey, I've got a new game for us to play together. We're calling it Lost in Translation. We've discovered that sometimes when you translate lyrics into another language and then back to English, they get a little bit skew-iff. So I have prepared three songs for you, and I'm going to translate the lyrics to a different language, back to English, and you guys are going to have to guess what songs these are.
2: Oh, so sure, you'll be reading out the lyrics, but you won't be singing them, because otherwise that'll kind of give it away.
1: No, I think I'm going to do it a bit like slam poetry.
2: Oh, wow. Okay.
0: Can't be that hard, can it?
1: Well, I mean, for example, just to like sort of, I guess, give an example of what we're talking about, I did Sweet Nothing by Calvin Harris. Yep. I translated that into Japanese and then back to English. They don't have a word for nothing, so it keeps talking about living in a sweet void.
0: Sweet void.
1: You know, so some of these, I've got quite lengthy ones, so I'm just going to read through like the verse and the chorus, and you guys just chime in when you think you've figured it out.
2: Brilliant. So it is a little bit of a race almost to figure out, you know, at first, but you could be completely wrong as well.
0: Okay,
2: it's interesting.
0: Should we just do it now?
1: You want to do it now?
0: Yeah.
1: Okay.
0: Yeah, perfect. Let's do it now. Okay, come on. Okay, so do we have to go bing bong for our buzzer, or are we just shouting out the name?
1: It depends how civilized you guys want to be.
2: Or do we just keep yelling them, and then like if one of us gets it right, we'll be like, "Boom, Sin, you got it." We can just keep answering.
1: Yeah. Okay, we can do that.
0: I think I'm going to freeze.
1: And I do have the songs all on the button bar
0: as well. Oh, yes, sweet.
1: Good
0: shout.
1: Okay. Hold the line, chase endless fear. Draw a clear line, you cannot define me. I don't want to go on like this anymore. I'll never back down, I'll never fail. Losing to you, I will never back down, I'll never fail. Losing to
0: Take
1: you.
0: Take over, Lee Matthews!
2: I was thinking, I was thinking hold your colour or something in my mind. I was thinking like that first line. I was like, hold your colour, hold.
0: What was it? It was never back down that got me.
1: I was trying to not have the same cadence to give it away. But yes, that was Lee Matthews' Takeover, translated to Mandarin and then back to English.
2: Oh, okay.
0: Okay, yeah, next.
2: Nice,
1: okay,
2: nice.
1: Perfect. This next one I love because it kind of made the lyrics a little bit horny. You'll see what I mean. You don't need a reason to be angry. You give me that feeling when you tie me up. You can take it if you need it. You said you can take it when you need it.
0: If you need it, Sammy Virgie.
2: This is like your special skill.
0: Am I kind of a legend? What's going on here?
1: Two for two so far.
0: Can we make money off this?
2: What was that language?
1: So that was If You Need It, translated into Kazakh from Kazakhstan, and then back to English.
0: Wow. Maybe I am bilingual.
2: Even try at this point.
0: Crazy. Okay, here we go.
1: Okay, third and final. Why don't you want me like the other men? While they look at me, I look at you. Why can't I keep you safe as if you were mine? One moment I hold you by my side, the next you're gone. Steps rehearsed on an empty stage. That boy imprisoned my heart in a silver cage. Don't you want me like other men?
2: Flight facilities.
0: Crave you, flight facilities! Do they stare at me while I crave you?
2: Now, what language was that one?
1: That was to Turkish and then back to English.
2: I thought it was. Great Wait, kebabs.
0: So
2: great
0: stunned.
2: Lyrics.
1: Three for three, Sydney.
0: Three for three! Thank you so much. What a fun game.
1: Perfect. Maybe you'll get one next week, bro.
2: Yeah, no, I basically got that last one. I did a little walk-in so Sin could run, is what they say.
0: Good game, bro. Good game. Oi, I reckon that needs to come back, though. That's fun.
1: Yeah, perfect. We'll make a little trailer and sweeper and everything for it.
0: Oh, my God. Funny. I love... What? Oh, can you quickly do a lyrics thing for me now?
1: Yeah, what do you need?
0: Can you type in the lyrics? Don't touch the knife. Treat it right. Trembling under it. Gonna make you fight. See you drive.
1: Okay, perfect. Let's do that to Japanese.
0: Okay.
1: And then back to English.
0: Okay.
1: I'm going to make them fight while trembling without touching the knife, handling it properly. Let's watch them drive.
0: Yeah, boy. Chris Lake, A-Trip. This is Make You Fight on George.

0: Luciana, Rock the Rhythm, Odd Mob, right here on George Drive with Sin and Brooke. No tradies in the room. I mean, you're a temporary tradie right now.
1: Jack of all trades, master of none kind of vibe.
0: Producer Cam, I can't imagine you've ever lifted a hammer before.
2: That is so rude.
0: Okay, well, I'm kind of needing to talk to the tradies now. Do we think that they're listening or are they on Smoko?
1: I think they'll be maybe on their way home.
0: Oh, okay.
1: Because, you know, they kickstart at like 7 a.m. sometimes.
0: The absolute backbone of this country. Yeah.
1: So maybe they're just like on their way home in the car eating a pie or something, maybe eat a little snack on the way home before they get dinner or something.
0: Yeah, right. Okay, well, stick around if you're a tradie because I've got a big question for you, okay? I'm trying to connect with you.
1: Yeah, both.
0: We'll do it after this.
3: 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Take Sin and Brooke with you inside. 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

0: Wilkinson, Becky Hill, Afterglow. It's George Drive with Sin and Brooke. Hey, tradies, I'm talking to you right now. Look, I know you work hard. Some of the hardest workers in the country.
1: Yes.
0: Maybe electricians work the hardest, but I will leave that up to you to debate. My question to you today, though, is true or false? Do you have a collective warm-up on site before you start the day? Like, you all do the same movements and like an actual joint, like a team work, like warm-up?
1: Oh, yeah.
0: Where you do like little stretches and kind of like sways and stuff.
1: Like they have a little team meeting and then they go, quick, all right, that's the 5-minute warm-up.
0: Yeah. I've seen a video on socials of a construction site over in Japan, maybe.
1: Yeah.
0: And they're all doing this like workout, like warm-up, I guess, to get themselves warm, ready for the day so they don't injure themselves. And in the comments, it's like, yeah, we do that as well in Canada. People in Australia going, yeah, we do that. So I'm like, am I being rused? Or is this a thing that is happening on work sites? 0800 FM George.
1: Yeah,
0: if you're a tradie, I'd love to
1: warm up.
0: I mean, we wouldn't know because we've not worked on a work site before.
1: Yeah.
0: People are saying absolutely not on 966.
1: And I think your electrician call also has racked up a few people, actually. Saw that one coming.
0: Jump on the phone. 0800 FM George. If you're a tradie, I need to know, do you do a team warm up before you start the day? I think it's very cute if you do.
1: Should we incorporate one here?
0: Yeah, maybe we should. We tried to do breath work and that lasted one day. DOD closure right now on George.

0: Ben Guerin's Bad Intentions. It's George Drive on your Monday. I know there's a lot of tradies that listen to this radio station, maybe this radio show, and I've asked you a yes or no, true or false question, because I've come across a video where in Japan, on a construction site, the workers are all doing like a joint warm-up for their shift, and it is really sweet.
1: Yeah, just getting it going, getting it moving, and so just like, you know, professional sports or any sports, if you warm up and stretch, you're less likely to get injured.
0: True.
1: So that's probably the whole point is, you know, their workers aren't taking sick leave.
0: Yeah. Well, yeah. I mean, you probably wouldn't want to warm up, hey?
1: If you're feeling like you need a few days off.
0: Yeah.
1: Oh, my hammy.
0: I'll skip that one this morning. Yeah, in the comments, it's like, we do this in Sydney too. Helps prevent musculoskeletal injuries.
1: Ooh.
0: Not me being able to not say injuries.
1: Yeah, I was like, you nailed the other two words, and then injuries, you kind of like,
0: crack up. Everyone said, yeah, we do this at the DHL warehouse as well. It's a requirement.
1: Oh,
0: Canada, we do it here too. 966. People are saying no.
1: Hey, Cinnabrook, absolutely no. Warm up, pie and coke, concrete placer. Zimbo. Cheers, fella.
0: Someone said morning Pilates with a matcha. Sounds like my dream. Tradies will have a flat white and a durry.
1: Keep going. Someone's asked, is it okay to wolf whistle at them while they do their collective warm up?
0: Yeah,
1: I reckon let them at it.
0: Yeah, considering they think it's all good. Only seen it from Aussie owned companies on commercial sites.
1: Ooh.
0: Have we just opened a full like
1: a bit of can of worms?
0: Can of worms. They're gonna start making you do little like joint dances on
1: dances.
0: Like, sorry, little joint warm ups.
1: I run to quite a tight ship at my site of my renovations at my house.
0: Yeah. Isn't it just you on site?
1: Yeah. So usually I'll have like maybe one or two beers warm up. Then I get on the paintbrush, you know, and just get stuck into it. And I make my apprentice Arzy.
0: Yeah.
1: She's got a warm up. She's got one of those vibration plates that you have. So she just stands on that. And then she's ready to put some masking tape out. And then we get to the renovation. Well, this chase of status, homework.
0: Latsy Foe, homework right now on George.
2: Five, three, three, five, seven on my hip, tryna pop. 357 like I'm hitting whips cross. 357 baddies on my top. Tree lean in my bag. What you want?

0: live, Sonnabrook Brooke with you on your Monday. Producer Cam?
1: Yes?
0: You've got a tune coming out soon, eh?
1: I do indeed. A couple of weeks now.
0: Nice. Oh. Do we think it's insider trading if we do a first play of your tune on the radio show?
1: I think it's only fair.
2: I think it's a great use of our platform,
0: yep.
2: Our time, and the fact that it's Aotearoa Music Month. We'd be doing a disservice to the Cam, the arts, and all the Kiwis out there that want to hear New Milan.
1: But also, if it's shit, don't play it.
0: Well,
2: hey, you got to back your own horse, man. Whip your own pony.
0: Okay, hold on. So it's coming out next week.
1: A couple of weeks, the 22nd.
0: Okay, the 22nd. We have the potential to have the first play on the 21st, the day before. But on the Wednesday, the 20th, let's put it to the test. Let's play it out and see what the text machine says. And if it's good enough, we'll then do the first play the next day.
1: But then it's not a first play.
2: Well, no, it's a soft launch. So we're opening the cafe for our friends and family. And then we'll open it up to the rest of the world the next day.
1: Maybe let's soft launch one drop. If they like it, we'll play the full thing out.
0: Well, you know, that's kind of jazz.
2: Hey.
0: Anyways, I'm spitballing some ideas.
2: Just riffing.
0: Yeah, just riffing. Up next, it's your ad-free drive at 5. Soundseeker is en route. Tyke did a full back-to-back-to-back session with a whole bunch of legends, and we must go through some of the IDs.
2: They are dubs on dubs with that.
0: Yeah. So we'll do it next, eh?
2: Yep.
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15: Good evening, Bridget here with the latest at 5. Prime Minister Christopher Luxon says it's highly unlikely we will move to phase 3 or 4 of the fuel plan.
16: A move to phase 4 would occur only if there was ever a genuine likelihood of a severe and prolonged disruption.
15: And a deal with Z Energy for nearly 90 million extra litres of diesel has now been signed. There's another measles case in Wellington, bringing the total number of known infections to 4. The final two flights to evacuate passengers from a cruise ship hit by Hunter virus will depart later today. A one-season reprieve for cricket's Super Smash competition with a delay in the new privately backed franchise T20 League. All Blacks and Blues first five, Stephen Perifetta is reportedly off to Japanese club Yokohama. And to football updates brought to you by Hisense, an Iranian 10-point ultimatum for FIFA to guarantee involvement at the World Cup finals.
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1: This is your Matapai Huarere, your weather on George FM.
15: For the North Island, a few isolated showers for Auckland, Northland and Coromandel Peninsula. There could also be a few showers between Gisborne and Wairarapa. In the south, cloudy patches and showers for Southland and Fiordland.
0: 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Steinlager, New Zealand's finest, bringing you George Drive.
1: Sittenbrook on George.
17: What's for tea?
18: Ooh, great question.
17: What have you got?
8: I'm not sure. We had our little food bag get delivered last night. We had one of the meals off it. This delicious kind of chicken salad thing.
17: Oh, you get it on a Sunday, oi?
8: Yeah, Sunday afternoon.
17: Oh,
8: we don't. It doesn't mean we don't always cook it on a Sunday night.
17: Yeah.
8: Usually, we'd be getting some kind of like little Indian takeaway or something. you know, we keep the meals for the rest of the week. But yeah. Because we're on the straight and narrow right now, and we have the mana to cook on a Sunday, we're getting around it.
17: Nice. Yeah. Good on you. Produce Cam?
18: I'm on my little gym grind at the moment, so probably something very boring and very lean.
17: Wait, guys, it was so
8: peanut
17: sad.
8: Peanut butter and rice wafer.
17: So
18: oh,
17: sad.
18: No, don't you bring up my lunch.
17: And up next, we're going to do Sound Seeker, hey?
8: Absolutely. It is the ad-free driver, 5 all cheers to Steinlager, and we will be doing Sound Seeker next, so let's get that down.
17: Hit a can of tuna and didn't have the tab to open it.
18: I found a can opener.
17: I think he just had plain rice for lunch. Addicted to bass. It's George.

0: George Drives, Cinnabrook with you in your ad-free drive at 5, and it's time for us to test our noggins in Sound Seeker.
1: Do you want to go first? Do you want to pick first, like try to figure it out, or me?
0: Okay, I'm ready. Let's go.
1: Okay, go.
0: Jamiroquai. I must have died and gone to heaven. She's just a cosmic girl.
1: Yeah.
0: Did we do this last week?
1: Nah, we spoke about him last week.
0: Oh, I swear we did this for Soundseeker last week. Nah, I was like, have I got the wrong buttons?
1: Nah, I think we spoke about him. We spoke about his car and stuff. And how he totaled the same Lamborghini twice. Or someone did when it was meant for a music video clip.
0: Oh, okay.
1: Yeah.
0: Here we go, second one. Hey, good on you for standing on business and shortening the bits, you know? Like, good for you, man. Here we go. No. Oh. Hold on a minute. What is that? Night. Is it night? Yay. Nah.
1: Oh, you're losing it the more you go, aren't you?
0: Nah, I've got nothing. It is night. At night. And things are at night. At night by Clapton.
1: It is night by night, Chromeo.
0: Okay, cool. No. Not at all.
1: Okay.
0: 1 from 3. Let's see how we go here. Been there, done there, mess around. LaRue. Bulletproof.
1: Yes. That's it. This time, baby, I'll be.
0: Okay, so that was 2 out of 3.
1: 2 out of 3, nice.
0: Not bad.
1: Yeah, good work.
0: Brooke Gibson, your turn next.
1: Yes.
0: Brand new banger here from I Had a Dream and Capo Lee. Let's put that banger on next. It's George.

0: Sub Focus, Poppy Bascom, So Many Colours. It's George Drive. Listen to Rook. I've been told in the comments that I need to extend my clips that I'm playing you for Soundseeker, as apparently it's way too hard.
1: Yeah.
0: And you're giving me really good 1 second ones, sometimes 2 second ones, and I'm giving you 0.5s. I mean 1 second ones that sound like 0.5.
1: All right. Well,
0: so I've extended them a bit, Brooke.
1: Okay. Well, hopefully I can still get, hopefully I get them.
0: Okay. Here we go.
1: Is that the new Prosper and Clooney tune? Prosper with murder on the murderer. Prosper and big dog murder guy. Prosper and murder on the beat. Murder guy. Prosper and murder. Prosper and murder. Was it Prosper and Clooney and murder? This is Prosper Clooney and the murder on the beat person who says that. And it's called, I don't have the name of it though, do I? Is it possibly Nighttime?
0: Baby, Prosper and Murder Beats.
1: Man, just mere millimeters away from nailing that one.
0: Seriously, like tongue. Oh, I was about to say tongue kissing it, but I didn't mean to say it like that. I don't know where I was going with that one. Sorry. I think maybe I was like supposed to say like flirting with it.
1: Oh,
0: came
1: yeah,
0: out
1: yeah.
0: Tongue kissing. Okay, so I'm feeling like maybe a half. Oh,
1: I got Prosper.
0: Yeah, and nothing else.
1: And murder guy.
0: Nah, I'm giving you
1: a third.
0: Like, okay, give me a third.
1: Okay, perfect. Oh. Gregory Porter. Clapton's remix of Gregory Porter, Liquid Spirit.
0: Yes! Clap your hands now. This is a chili jam pot.
1: Oh, yeah!
0: Weaponized. She did this.
1: Yeah. No vineyard safe when this is on. And Jill's in the vicinity.
0: Crack up. Okay, good.
1: Okay, one and a third.
0: Here we go. Don't look at producer Cam.
1: Don't. No. Is it Wilkinson's remix of Ecstasy from Camel Fair?
0: Say My Name, Morgan Seatree, and Florence and the Machine, the Sub Focus remix.
1: Oh, God. Once again, I was there millimetres away. I knew it was a remix. It was drum and bass from one of the big five, you know?
2: It wasn't even close, brother.
1: Pipe down. Right, I'm cutting your cord soon.
0: Okay, that sounds
1: good. I got one and a third. Brilliant.
0: Yeah. Another tough listen. And we'll be back here to do it next week.
1: Worst watch.
0: Speaking of a good watch, though, Taiki, back-to-back Flavor D, back-to-back Chesco, back-to-back Night Punk, back-to-back Bluff.
1: Whoa.
0: A whole bunch of dubs ready to throw at you up next. Here is Shades of Blue. It's George.

0: George Drive, Cinnabrook with you on your Monday. Brooke, go on, mate.
1: Yeah, I stumbled across this today, and it's just like one for the ages. So Taiki Newlyte has recorded a stream for a broadcasting channel over in the UK. But it's not just him. He came along with like five others. So you got the likes of Flavor D, Chesco, Bluff Music, and Night Punk.
0: That is a ridiculous lineup. Are they just like all mates hanging out? Oh, bro, I'm doing a live stream. Come play.
1: I think so. So there's five
0: Night
1: of
0: Punk's
1: them.
0: From America though, right?
1: Yeah, so maybe he's just in the regions. Maybe he was just over there for something, festivals or something. But
0: good for him, man.
1: Yeah, the five of them, which are like very much amazing at their genres and like bass heavy 140 stuff.
0: Yeah.
1: I think they were just all trying to like show each other up, and they're just pulling out all the gnarliest dubs, and it's all over the internet now.
0: Taiki here.

0: stupid, eh?
1: Yeah, a little like Buckshot Sir Spyro edit there.
0: Backshot?
1: Buckshot?
0: Oh, sorry. Anyways, and then we've got Chesco here.

0: Mean.
1: Yeah, good. So I saw that teased on his socials not long ago. I can't remember the MC who's with it, though. There's going to be a big one.
0: MC Backshots, I think. And last one here, Bluff.

0: If that is just a little teaser of what you can expect in that mix, then I feel like it might be worth your time whacking that on.
1: Oh, sorry. Yeah, I turned myself off. I was having a little cough. Yeah, it's up on YouTube. If you want to go check out Taiki Newlight or Flavor D or any of those people on Instagram, and you'll be able to find the link for it.
0: Mean as. Okay. Fisher, Tones and I, favour. If you are a bedroom DJ, we may have a big opportunity for you. We'll talk about that next. He said, tell me a story.

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2: Yeah, we're gearing you up for the ultimate party trip, and we're stoked to be bringing back Spring Break Fiji 2026. $10 million has been invested on

0: the island where you go and stay and party and snorkel and hang out and wear sunscreen and not get burnt.
1: And rock shoes.
0: Oh, yeah. Oh, yeah.
1: In bed and in the sea.
0: Yeah.
1: We're giving up and coming DJs the chance to win the wildcard DJ spot at Spring Break Fiji, which includes return flights, 5 nights ACOM, $250 Fijian dollars resort credit, passes to Cloud9 and Sandbank, and all meals included and more. And on top of this, guys, you'll score a one-off hour slot on George Nights, plus the brand new Alpha Theta DDJ GRV6, which is a four-channel controller and a Pioneer DJ HDJ X5K headphone.
0: Bloody good. I'm wearing some of the HDJ headphones at the moment.
1: Wow, they look really good.
0: I think maybe even like maybe the model before these ones. So you guys are getting the upgraded ones.
1: Yeah.
0: But they are very good. Wear them every day here.
1: Entries are open now, team. 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I think you've got a couple of weeks, okay? A judging panel will then select four finalists who will battle it out on George Nights. And this could be your big break.
0: Yes, big spring break, even.
1: True. Producer Cam,
2: yeah,
1: this is a cool, like, kind of full circle moment, right?
2: Yeah, a little bit.
1: Tell us about your experience with the Minimix competitions.
2: So back in 2019, so 7 years ago now, I took out the Rhythm and Vines wildcard contest that George did at the time, back when Sin was on Nights.
1: Wow.
2: And she called to award me. It was like my first interaction with Sin, which is crazy now we're here.
1: Crazy!
2: But that was my first festival performance, and now I've been lucky enough to play R&B four times. I headlined the Campers Night this year just been, and it was like the best opportunity I've ever been given. Really,
0: that's crazy. Aww. That's good to hear. And now you're sitting in here mere meters away from us as producer Cam.
1: Yeah, so look, that could be you. I mean, producer Cam's staying here with us for life, yeah. So there's not going to be a producer role coming up for you, sorry. But you may be able to, like, you know, this
0: springboard,
1: might kickstart.
0: Yeah.
1: The spring break springboard.
0: Oi! Rename it, guys. We've got time. Yeah. Let's rename it.
1: So take Cam's word for it, guys. Go and submit your 12-minute mini mix at georgiafm.rover.nz, and a very good luck to you.
0: A very good luck to you indeed.
1: Bower, better. It's George Drive. Let's do it.
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0: Eggman banger from Zero. And that is how you close out your ad-free drive at 5. 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
1: Love to hear that. Love to get involved. But officially, I can't because I work here. But that means...
0: It's never stopped you before. Jacob Burns at hotmail.com.
1: I've got nothing.
0: Hot take is happening next. Also, we played a game of Lost in Translation today. That was fun. I reckon we just do one more. That would be fun.
1: Yep. Okay.
0: Right. And we're re-spinning the Particle and Catching Cairo banger for our big tune alert. So join us for that.
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1: 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The shocking new stats from a PSA survey showing nearly half its members aged under 25 want to move overseas. And weeks of isolation lies ahead for passengers who were on board the hantavirus cruise ship, including a Kiwi. 3 News live at 6, on 3 and on 3 Now.
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16: Good evening, Bridget here with the latest at 6. A deal to store 9 days' worth of diesel through Z Energy has been signed. The company will hold an additional 90 million litres for the government to release when needed. Meanwhile, US President Donald Trump claims Iran's response to its peace proposal is totally unacceptable. Maria Meno Kapakingi is starting her own political party after being expelled and then reinstated at Te Pāti Māori. Authorities in America are searching for two bald eagles that escaped from Dolly Parton's theme park after a storm hit the area last month. To motorsport with Magan Turbo's 80,000k tyre warranty, Kiwi NASCAR driver Shane Van Gisbergen believes his win at Watkins Glen may be his best ever. The Giz erased a 29.2 second deficit in just 17 laps. And New Zealand cricket has pushed back the new franchise T20 League to the 2027-28 season.
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16: For the North Island, a few isolated showers for Auckland, Northland and Coromandel Peninsula. There could also be a few showers between Gisborne and Wairarapa. In the south, cloudy patches and showers for Southland and Fiordland.
17: Nothing beats a classic. Steinlager, New Zealand's finest, bringing you George Drive.
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18: Happy Monday, everybody. Wow, last hour of the show. That feels quite good, hey?
19: On a Monday, you know what? And what a lovely breezy Monday it's been.
20: Spit it out.
19: Oh, Rich. I've turned his mic off. I'm sick of you after 3 hours.
18: I was going to say it's actually been quite a fun show and actually quite easy. And I don't know if that's because I'm on antidepressants times two now or if actually we're all medicated and we're all feeling good.
19: Yeah.
18: Oh, no, you're not, are you? Join the dark side, brother. Nah, but yeah, I feel like today was quite good.
19: Yeah,
18: Mondays are usually slightly difficult because we would have had like somewhat of a rager in the weekend. But yeah, it's been quite good that we're all kind of being, I mean, we're all well behaved, aren't we?
19: Absolutely.
20: We said it at the start of the show, hi, Mana Monday. We're on it.
19: Hi, Mana Monday. Maybe that's the thing. It's like right at the start of any Monday show, we're like, guys, is this a high mana or a low mana Monday?
18: Yeah. You know? And actually, if we just speak it into existence, even if we're feeling like shit, we're going, no, this is a high mana Monday for sure.
19: Yeah, guys, it is.
18: Flames behind me.
19: Yeah.
18: Shit.
19: It's been good, though.
18: Yeah, okay, good.
19: Last hour, shall we carry on then? Sin or myself will be opinionated next with the hot take. Brand new particle and catching Cairo, 18%, bloody good.
18: And also Lost in Translation, that was much fun. Should we have just one more round of it up next, maybe?
20: Yeah, okay.
18: Okay, cool. Get out my head, Notion, red light, right here on George.

0: Kenya Grace there with Strangers. It's George Drive. Thanks to Stein Lager, proudly backing New Zealand's finest. And I am proudly getting opinionated.
1: Get that fire extinguisher ready. It's George Drive's Hot Take Hot Seat.
2: Okay, on your Monday, I want to hear your hot take on when guys kind of like get like a number one and then they do like some really extravagant dyeing operation, like maybe they have leopard spots.
0: Yes, or like I like it.
2: Bleach and then like, you know, they've got some colouring or they've got something going on
0: there.
2: Yeah,
0: I like it. I really like it. The thing is, the people that do those things are already cool and they already do little adventurous stuff in other areas of their life, you know? Like, it doesn't feel performative, I feel.
2: Yeah.
0: I think it's cool. It's another way for, you know, girls get to colour their hair and do fun things and kind of like flaunt their individualism via like their hair. Yeah. So it's cool that like guys can do it too.
2: Yeah, yeah, true. Yeah.
0: But I do feel like on the right person.
2: Yeah.
0: You know what I mean? Like if
2: someone who like already looks good with a number one.
0: Yeah, yeah. But also someone, like I said, already like is that kind of like a little bit.
2: Yeah.
0: A little bit quirky in real life in other aspects of their life.
2: Yeah, I know, yeah, it might look like a little bit funny if maybe you got it done, but you wear kind of just like your Canterbury stubbies and a singlet or something.
0: Yeah.
2: I mean, not yeah, to disregard that part of the farming arts, but
0: I knew that was coming. I really like the leopard though. I feel like it looks so cool.
2: Yeah, Dennis Rodman was a big time player in the hair bleach scene and
0: yes, the
2: patterns and the designs.
0: Yes, he was.
2: Yeah.
0: I like it.
2: Wow, perfect. I'm booked in tomorrow.
0: I feel like you could.
2: I don't know if I'd look good with a number one. Eventually, it's going to happen.
0: Yeah.
2: Unless I go to Turkey. Yeah.
0: If you do that, then I'm definitely getting, like, let's do a 2-for-1 deal. I'm not getting my hair transplant, but I will definitely get something else.
2: Yeah, we'll get somewhere where we can get, like, teeth or something. Or, I don't know, is there anything you need done?
0: Careful.
2: No, you got nice teeth, don't you?
0: What do you think I need to get done, Brooke?
2: I don't know. You got your wisdom teeth out yet? Or maybe short back and sides? Maybe a little file on the little teeth on file or something? I don't know.
0: Do you think I've got rabbit teeth?
2: Got like that? Well, yeah, when you do that, yeah.
0: I would. Okay. Good to know. Good to know. Calvin Harris, Jazzy, Satisfy. Up next, Lost in Translation.
2: I think a lot of Lost in Translation was during that segment just then.

0: Friction and Subsonic teaming up for that remix of Hannah Boylan, Teardrop. Cinnabrook with you on your Monday. Producer Cam, Lost in Translation.
1: Yeah, we played a little game today that we bring into the table where we take lyrics from a dance music record, translate it into another language, and then back to English. And sometimes they can just be a little bit different. And then it's up to the pair of you in a little bit of a race to figure out what the song is.
0: Right. I did really good at this.
1: You got 3 for 3. One was a bit of an alley-oop, we'll say.
2: A little bit of a lap.
1: Yeah.
0: Okay,
2: we've got another one.
1: We've prepped one more for you here because we just had so much fun playing it earlier.
0: Okay,
1: are we ready?
0: Play along at home, everyone. Let's go.
1: Okay. I can't explain it, but that's just the feeling I get. It's an unerasable feeling.
2: Is it? I feel so close to you, Calvin Harris?
1: No. I don't think it will ever leave because it keeps lingering in my head, like something lingering in my head.
2: I just can't get you out of my head.
1: Nah, nah, nah.
2: Kylie Minogue? Oh, nah, nah, nah, nah, nah, nah, nah, nah, from that lady.
0: Can't get you out of my head, Kylie Minogue.
1: No.
2: Is it, it goes like na na na na na?
0: Piggy Goo.
2: Piggy Goo?
1: Yeah,
2: it goes like na na na na.
1: Brooke's got it.

0: So that was, yeah, it goes like Peggy Goo into Korean and then back into English.
1: Sick. Ooh. She is Korean.
0: Perfect.
1: So I wonder if she wrote the lyrics in Korean and then they translated it to English and this is now what we got. Na na na na na. Na. Anyways, bang array. I quite like that. It's a fun game.
0: It is fun.
1: But it's, you know, like doing it on a Monday is kind of difficult because we're like slow. Like, because you're just out of the practice from having 2 days off the radio.
2: Out of practice of the new segment? I'm told.
1: Okay, Big Tune Alert up next. brand new particle in Catching Cairo. 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
2: Huge. It's back and bigger than ever for 2026. This year, the grand final will be going down at the Makita site at Field Days in Hamilton, hosted by Lee, Becky B and Surly from George Breakfast, doing their show from there live as well.
0: So we're calling all tradies. Text trade with your name and trade to 966 for a chance to rip your crew. Five finalists ripping a different trade will battle it out in a series of challenges in front of a live audience. Ooh. At Field Days. Plus, we're going to cover travel and accommodation costs for all finalists to make it there. The winner will take home $2,000 worth of Makita tools, $500 cash, and the coveted Tradie Wars trophy, with all finalists also scoring a Makita tool.
2: That is huge. Big thing there, you get a free trip to the Tron, guys. Wow.
0: Oh, I forgot to add that was also a prize, yeah.
2: Yeah, man, yeah, that is juicy. So text trade, your name and your trade details to 966 and you could be one of the five finalists. Bloody good.
0: GeorgiaFM.rover.nz for more details on that. Shall we rip out a brand new tune? Particle, Catching Cairo, teaming up for this. Just absolute weapon. Both of their styles perfectly combined. It's called 18%. Let's give it a rip.

0: Wilkinson used to this. It's George Strive on your Monday. Izzy Cross on that vocals, eh? I'm pretty sure. Hey, let's go to the Off Air podcast. On Friday, we actually bashed out like a, I think it was like a cheeky little 15-minuter because we all had things to do. You had a flight to catch to produce a cam.
1: Yeah, it was off to Otatahi.
2: That's right. You did have to skedaddle.
0: But we still managed to have a moment where I absolutely pissed Brooke off. This is one of my favourite things to do ever in the whole entire life of ours. This is my favourite party trick. I know it gets him going. Actually, he does enjoy it when I do it, but then Cam came on the end and just like ruined his whole day. So basically, Will, our listener, had commented about something about his grandfather that had passed away. And I wanted to send my condolences, and this is how it went down.
2: Condolences to you and your family. And I hope a year on, you're still celebrating the great man's life. And listening to those songs on when you're driving around and picking up a six-pack of his favourite beer.
1: That's good from you, son. Brooke, did you have a message from...
2: Off! Man, if you listen to the unbleeped version, you can really hear in that F word just the power behind it.
0: Devastated,
2: it was end of a week.
0: Yeah.
2: The last thing we were doing for work, and my very nice message to Will's grandfather and their family just got hijacked.
1: Message.
2: And ruined. And I will not be sucking in on a Monday, Cam, to you trying to pretend
0: he's commented on the podcast again. I've just checked. So we'll go over that off air that we record today, eh? Text pod, POD to 966. We'd love to have you there. Okay, up next,

0: 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Then the top 8 finalists will battle it out on George Nights with Rangi.
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10: George is stoked to be backing the Blues in 2026. 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
3: And we've made it, team. The final moment of the show for your Monday. That is us, done and doosted out of here.
4: Done and doosted out of here. That's right. Before we go, thank you very much, Steinlager, for bringing us the show. Proudly backing New Zealand's finest. And because it's Aotearoa Music Month, let's do the last Cunny Cunny Summit Kiwi. And I thought, better Shea Fu, Misty Frequencies.
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3: Actually, no, you can come at 11 a.m., I reckon.
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4: 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Starring Matrix and Future Bound, Badger, Shapeshifter DJ MC Set, Graphics, The Bloody Beetroots and heaps more. July 4th in Ohakune and July 11th in Queenstown. 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

0: Lee Matthews with Out of Time on George Knight. Rangi taking you through. 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
0: Yes, yes, George FM is gearing you up for the ultimate party trip. We're stoked to be bringing back Spring Break Fiji 2026. And with the resort just dropping over $10 million into upgrades, well, this takes things to a whole new level. Here's the thing we're doing. We're giving up-and-coming DJs the chance to win the wildcard DJ spot at Spring Break Fiji, which includes return flights from Auckland, 5 nights ACOM, $250 Fijian resort credit, passes to Cloud9 and Sandbank, all meals included, and more. On top of this, you'll score a one-off hour slot on George Knight's With Me, plus the brand new Alpha Theta DDJ GRV6 4-channel controller and Pioneer DJ HDJ X5K headphones. Entries are open. You submit your 12-minute DJ mini mix at georgefm.rover.nz by midnight Sunday 24th. A judging panel will then select 4 finalists who will battle it out on George Knight's. How good. Powered by Alpha Theta, the future of DJ performance. You get all the details at georgefm.rover.nz. Now let's get back into the groove with our fresh produce track, a highly anticipated single from a highly anticipated upcoming album release. It was teased at Miami Music Week by Prosper and then at Coachella by Josh Baker. Fans around the globe so very keen on this one. 966 is the number. Send through the fire emojis if you're vibing it. Vamanos, let's run it up. Our fresh produce is a collab between Prosper and Murder Beats. This is Baby on

0: on my phone on George Knight's Rangi, taking you through. Now, shout out to our man Big John out there crushing on a Monday night. He's back in the gym, AirPods in, Rover up, and man's taking time between sets to join the 966 chat with. This Prosper collab is mad. Just so simple, just so direct. Such a banger. You got it in one there, Big John. I'm so looking forward to their album dropping at the start of next month. Now, you hold tight. Our music news is on the way. We talk about the AI revolution in music. Before that, Peking Ducks brings thrills, and High Contrast brings Remember Me and Two Shakes of a Lamb's Tail on George Nights.
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0: with Thrills from George Knight's Rangi, taking you through. Now let's get into this, as is the way. 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
0: All right, there's a pretty wild stat coming out of the streaming world right now. According to music platform Deezer, almost half of all the music uploaded to the service each day is now AI generated. Not assisted by AI, not mastered with AI, fully generated. We're talking around 75,000 AI-made tracks landing on the platform every single day. That's roughly 44% of everything being uploaded. Yes, we've gone from, haha, look, AI made a weird song, to millions of tracks being uploaded every month in what feels like the blink of an eye. Now, before everyone starts panic-selling your guitars and synths, Deezer says people aren't actually listening to the stuff all that much yet. AI music apparently makes up just 1 to 3% of total streams. So while the uploads are exploding, most listeners still seem to be gravitating towards actual human artists, which feels reassuring. Now, Deezer's gone quite hard on transparency. They've built a detection tool that specifically tags AI-generated tracks, and they've already demonetized huge amounts of music they believe is being uploaded fraudulently, basically AI spam trying to game the royalty system. And that's what this is actually about. This worry isn't necessarily about AI making Mongolian pop in just 14 seconds. It's the possibility of streaming platforms getting flooded with endless algorithm-made filler that dilutes royalties, aka money, for real artists. Now, before we leave this chat, here's a footnote for you. A recent study claimed 97% of people can't reliably tell the difference between AI-made music and human-made music, which either says a lot about AI or it raises some very tough questions about how formulaic parts of modern music may have become. Either way, the robots are definitely entering the chat. And that.
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0: Becky Hill with Indestructible Pond George Knight. Rangi taking you through. Now, if you're already dreaming about sunshine and snow, well, this one's for you.
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0: Oh yes, George FM is absolutely gassed to present Mardi Gras 2026, New Zealand's most colourful festival. Will touch down in Ohakune July 4th and Queenstown July 11th. The first lineup absolutely rips, featuring Matrix and Futurebound, Badger, Shapeshifter doing a DJ and MC set, The Bloody Beetroots, TS7, Graphics, Holy Goof, Crafty Cuts and heaps more to come. And this coming Monday on George Breakfast, every caller wins with Mardi Gras Monday. George Breakfast are declaring Monday, 18th of May, as Mardi Gras Monday. All you have to do is make it on air between 6 and 10 a.m. and you'll instantly score yourself a double pass to the Mardi Gras event of your choice. You get all the details at georgefm.rover.nz. Now let's roll back into the magic with Rover and a little sound. This is Low Down on George Nights.

0: as is our way, as we head out of the 7 o'clock hour, just a wee mention of how stacked the weekend's rugby was. So many amazing games. The Satyrs already creating fortress vibes at their new stadium, sending out a big up the Canes for their stunning performance over the Moana Pacifica, and a huge Chiefs mana, the boys putting in work against the Reds for the win. Now you hold tight, George goes club mode in a little over an hour. We kick it all off with our man Warlo. Tunes, mixes, big energy, all of that. George Nights feels damn good.
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16: Yes, yes, George Knight, Rangi's with you. Got you locked in all the way to the witching hour, guiding your night with the best beats. Now coming up over the next hour, it's the best damn tunes broadcast across the motu and around the world. And then the lights come down in the George studio and the volume goes up, because while everyone else is deep in those Monday blues, we out here standing on business, bringing music with energy, a reset for your mindset with a relentless rolling machine of beats provided by some of the best in the biz. At nine, kicking things off, it's Warlow back with our high energy reset, providing the mood booster we all need. At 10, Substance returns with the best in underground hip hop with his Urbanology show. And then from 11, it's time to go a little deeper with Rupert Powell making his debut appearance on George Knights. You're in safe hands. Big energy, hip hop beats, and a trip to the hypnotic part of town. Mondays, feeling damn good. Meow, let's roll back into the night with Collect 200. This is their tune, Pull Up on George Knights.

0: Lee Matthews with Takeover upon George Knights. Rangi here with your Mao. Tradie mates, this one's for you.
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0: Yes, yes, George FM's Makita Tradie Wars is back and bigger than ever for 2026. This year, the grand final will be going down at the Makita side at Field Days in Hamilton, hosted by Lee, Becky B and Surly from George Breakfast, doing their show live. Now, here's how you can get involved. You text TRADE with your name and trade to 966 for a chance to rep your crew. Five finalists repping a different trade will battle it out in a series of challenges in front of a live audience at Field Days. And just so you know, we'll be covering travel and accommodation costs for all finalists to make it there. The winner will take home $2,000 worth of Makita tools, $500 cash, and the coveted Tradie Wars trophy, with all finalists also scoring a Makita tool. You register now and get all the details at georgefm.rover.nz. All right, let's get back into it. With DOD, this is their latest with Hayley May. It's Closure right here on George Nights.

0: in the 966 chat. He says, can you give us those tradie details again? Yes, Carl. 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You get in, rep your trade, rep your people in George FM's Makita Tradie Wars. Now I'm fizzing because in just over half an hour the lights drop and George flips into club mode. Warlow kicking things off at 9. Substance is in with from 10 with Urbanology, and Rupert Powell delivers the oral treats from 11. You keep it on George. That groove time creeping closer.
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1: Yes, yes, Georgie FM is gearing up for the ultimate party trip with Spring Break Fiji 2026, and the resort has just dropped over $10 million into upgrades, taking things to a whole new level. Now, here's the reminder thing for all our DJ mates wanting that next break. We're giving up-and-coming DJs the chance to win the wildcard DJ spot at Spring Break Fiji, which includes return flights from Auckland, five nights ACOM, $250 Fijian resort credit, passes to Cloud9 and Sandbank, all meals included, and more. 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Now, a judging panel will then select four finalists who will battle it out on George Nights. Don't wait around. You get started on that mix now. 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Now, let's get back into the groove with Rudimental. 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

Peking Duck with High on George Knight's Rangi, taking you through, all right, 8 o'clock hour, and this is where we go hunting for forgotten silver. It's that sweet spot where a tune might have slipped off the regular radio rotate, but let's be clear, still shiny, still certified, still absolutely does bits. And tonight's pick is an iconic UKG track released around the start of the century, officially hitting the charts in 2001. It brings great Monday energy. Let's run it up 2000 style with our George Knight's Forgotten Silver tune. This is Sammy Porter on the rework of Mark Rough Rider and Special MC with Joy.

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1: 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Then the top 8 finalists will battle it out on George Nights with Rangi. 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
1: And we're in. George Knights welcoming back Warlow into the studio. Your high energy reset. No Monday blues here. We're going to keep on going. Keep on moving.
2: That's right. And I think tonight I'm actually going to go into the archives of the sort of stuff I played when I first started playing out. So I've dug into the archives on my USB. We're sitting at around, well, this is actually still quite fast, 128. But it's a lot more your traditional housey tunes, not so hard and fast. But we may get there by the end. But I think I'm going to start off with, some nicer, lighter stuff from the archives and ease us into the week this time around.
1: Oh, good. Good. What I'm hearing is that we're about to go into a journey across space and time.
2: Yeah, to put it one way, yes.
1: Yes. All right, shall we get in then?
2: Yeah, I reckon let's do it.
1: I hear there's a squelchy wee number underneath us.
2: Oh, yeah.
1: Let's jump in. All right, coming to you live and direct out of the George studio. This is Warlow in the mix, taking us through to 10 o'clock. Mood reset. About to drop in.

George FM, and we are well and truly in. This is Warlow in the mix, taking us through to the top of the hour, and a big shout out going out to Katie. It is not wrong for you to partay on a Monday. Very much not wrong. And a big shout out to Benji. He just got out of a soldering class, an adult class, an introduction to soldering. He said, I didn't realise there was so much to know about soldering. And now here I am, listening to the radio and absolutely vibing to these tunes. Shout out, Benji. 966, their number. You send us through the energy. It's feeling damn good.

bring all the heat. Now I'm sure all of y'all daredevil freaks can relate when I say something ecstatic is on its way. When the BPM is rising, your body starts to sweat. The adrenaline just picks you up and the inner you goes mad. Can y'all feel it? We gotta get moving. Ha ha! 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Come on. 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Come on.

George Knights, and this has been Warlo in the mix across the last hour. Coming up for you, DJ Substance with Urbanology, the best in the old hip-hops across the Motu. But this last hour, a journey. Warlo taking us to the foundations of his sound, right through to the tunes and the vibe that he's on at the moment. And it has been utterly glorious. Big shout out to everybody who's been texting through so far this evening, sending through those big energy. I want to say contributions.

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Urbanology George FM. That was Jacking for Beats by Sticky Fingers from Onyx. There was a Jacking for Beats Ice Cube version just before that. Concept being that they basically took up a whole bunch of other people's beats and then rapped over them. But they actually did pay for them. It sounded like they stole them, but they didn't. And this one here, this might be a bit more of an underground thing. This is the kind of came words. The kind of same thing, but UK. Lots of beat switches, same MC.

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2: Rappers belong to things. 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

car. 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And don't set stuff on fire either. Actually, if you can only afford one of those cars, because those are compact cars and they're very affordable, then get that. Don't let me judge your life. 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

Urbanology with DJ Substance, substantial flavour, thick and heavy. 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Anything tests with slow things. Yeah, that's how we do. Urbanology for all of the crew. 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Yeah, Substance, go on and get him the good thing, rude boy. 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

0: The most beautifulest thing in the world. 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Kind of a chill back hip hop version. One more to go.
1: We could do this.
0: Complaints to the usual address.
1: We could get paid. 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

0: ladies of Aotearoa, prepare for battle. George FM's Makita Tradie Wars is back for 2026, with the live finals taking place at Field Days. 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
12: And we're in George Knight's Monday Night Feeling Damn Good. A big shout out to Substance for the last hour with Urbanology. Joining me in the studio for his debut George Knight set is Rupert Power, my brother. Welcome in.
13: Kia ora. Thank you for having me.
12: You know what I love is that people come in. I always encourage, always encourage people, bring your friends with you. It's always nice to be able to get some extra content and stuff. Yeah. And you came along with Cash and had a little chat and you sent me through your mix.
13: Yeah.
12: And I was like, well, you get a lot of this. One of your friends here tonight, G Banger, he did the same thing, sent through a mix, and I had to listen to it and was like, this is something that we need on air. Beautiful mix.
13: Yeah, thank you.
12: It's been a busy old time with the music with you?
13: Yeah, pretty busy. Currently working on a few things. I've got my account Room for Sound on Instagram, shared with my good friend Jacob Moore, and then focusing on my own kind of personal music endeavours, doing some mixing, producing behind the scenes.
12: The music journey continues on, of course.
13: That's the one, yeah.
12: Now tell me about Room for Sound.
13: So Room for Sound is an account which I share with a good friend of mine, Jacob Moore from Tech on Toast, and it's a bit of a creative curation where we highlight underground music that we enjoy. We've also got a mix series with episodes every other week, just kind of showcasing our favourite selectors, artists, local and international talent.
12: Incredible. Yeah. I love that. I love the idea of putting together mix series and putting them out to the world. Where are your mix series? Where are they hosted?
13: So they'll send them in, but they're all available on our SoundCloud, Room for Sound.
14: This is the way.
13: Yeah.
14: Yeah, this is definitely the way. I feel like it creates musical communities, you know, like shared DJs who may not know each other, but they have like a shared musical experience. We're all kind of like doing the same kind of thing with a similar kind of sound, and it really just kind of creates that thing. Makes it a hell of a lot easier for people like me. Out there trying to find more talent. Yeah. I'm always looking for new music, always looking for more DJs. So that kind of stuff makes it always easier. But also, just, you know what you're looking for when you're going out.
13: Oh, yeah.
14: And where is your next episode dropping?
13: We've got an episode dropping within the next week. A good friend of ours, Puppy Love, who's now based in Melbourne, a selector from Wellington. Expect some nice high energy techno, starting off a bit ambient and then getting into a bit more of like a kind of hard groovy thing towards the end. It's a really great mix. I'm excited to put it out there.
14: Nice. Now, before we head into the music for the next hour, can you briefly give us an idea of what people can expect to come for you?
13: Tonight, I'm going to be playing some nice, deep, kind of raw sounds inspired by some of my favourite artists, particularly labels like Slap Funk, DJs like Melody, Samuel Deep. That's the kind of stuff I'm really into right now, but a bit more of that raw, swingy sound.
14: But glorious, yeah. Glorious. All right, coming for you. We're getting into it. Coming live and direct out of the George studio tonight, Monday energy is high. This is Rupert Powell, George Knights,

0: And now, there is no more.
1: Love, love, love, love.
0: Now, there is no more.
1: Love.

0: George Knights, and that was Rupert Powell in the mix across the last hour, just absolutely bringing the pressure and standing on business. A beautiful thing to do. Thank you so much for coming in. Your debut set, just wonderful.
1: Yeah, thank you. Thank you so much for having me.
0: Now, now tell me, where do people find you? Because this is always a thing. We need to let the people know where to find you.
1: Yeah, I'm on Instagram, rupert.powell, and if you want to check out Room for Sound, we're also on Instagram, Room for Sound. 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
0: Bloody amazing. Let's do this again soon, hey?
1: Yeah.
0: I like it. I like it a lot. Room for Sound, Instagram, you go along. 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
2: What's up, guys? This is Oscar Opio. This is my new record with Rekno called Satellite. Big it up.

0: Tradies of Aotearoa. 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
18: Morning, Glenn here with the latest at 6. Today marks the opening of Great Walk bookings for the second half of the year. First up for grabs will be the South Island's Paparoa track, going live at 9:30 this morning. All booking dates for walks and huts are listed on the DOC website. A new walk basically open for booking each day over the next 2 weeks. Businesses are being told it's up to them to monitor fuel usage if restrictions are rolled out. Phase 4 of the government's fuel response plan would restrict access to the general public, Finance Minister Nicola Willis.
19: They would see an employee suddenly racking up more than they should be. That would be obvious to the business, and you'd expect them to have a quiet word.
18: Another expert is talking down fears that cases of hantavirus on a cruise ship overseas could become a major outbreak. Massey Uni's Professor David Heyman says it's currently not in the same league.
20: It should be easier to manage than COVID, which was so much more transmissible, and you had asymptomatic cases.
18: And in Australia, people who bought several types of rattles and teethers from Shein are being urged to keep them away from children. It's not clear yet if the products are being sold here in NZ. In rugby with Shift 4, some major all-Kiwi battles in Super Rugby this weekend, which could have a huge impact on the playoffs. Kiwi sides fill the top four spots, the Highlanders just outside the top six. The Chiefs host the Highlanders Friday, the Blues host the Hurricanes on Saturday. And in football, a huge game in the English Premier League this morning for Tottenham. They're just 1 point off relegation and host Leeds from seven.
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22: In the North Island today, showers and overcast weather from Northland down to Bay of Plenty, mostly fine elsewhere. Fine for the top of the south down to Christchurch, cloudy with rain elsewhere.
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25: Yeah, sure is. Welcome along, everyone, to Mickey Tuesday. Look at that, the 12th of May already. Welcome and good morning to Becky B. How are you, mate?
26: Good. How are you?
25: Not bad, mate. Not... Oh. Bit of a croak in the old throat there. No. Sweet is. Mousy, are you there?
27: Hello, good morning.
25: You know how you like planes and stuff?
27: Well, not really,
25: you
27: but...
25: You should do. You see, well, your partner works on planes and stuff, right?
27: Yes, that's true.
26: Fans in the Air Force does not mean that Mouse likes planes.
25: Did you see that massive Russian plane that flew in yesterday at Auckland Airport?
27: I heard about it, yeah.
25: Huge.
26: Well, tell us more. Private.
25: Well, it's one of the biggest, kind of cargo planes in the world. And I was reading all the comments saying, I used to work on this, I used to load this plane years ago, and apparently years ago it ships a lot of, like, Katy Perry's, like, stage staff, Michael Jackson's early 90s show, because it's such a heavy lifting plane.
26: Mm.
25: Apparently it's taking some secret cargo back from here, you know. Oh, boy, I don't know what's going on. I don't know how the thing flies, that's all I'm going to say.
26: Okay.
25: But, hey, look, up next, a new little dub or not from Two Faced. What's going on here?
26: Well, I'm not quite sure. I found something on SoundCloud. It claims that it's Two Faced, but it's not from an official Two Faced page. But let's have a listen anyway.
25: Yeah, let's do it. It's Odd Mob.

0: Makita, Makita's XGT power tools, built for the toughest job sites. Now, two-faced.
1: Two of Aotearoa's shining stars in dance music at the moment. I just was on their SoundCloud. One of their mixes from Dublin has over 6,000 listens.
0: Jeez.
1: On SoundCloud alone.
0: That's punchy.
1: Which is incredible. So they are definitely the biggest things in dance music right now. Now, I was scrolling away last night on SoundCloud, which is for where I find a lot of my music, and I thought I had found a brand new Two Face dub. Upon further inspection, it's not off a Two Face account, but this cheeky little devil has uploaded like unreleased X Club. He had uploaded Love Again when it was unreleased.
0: This is a little bit cheeky from said. Who's this producer? What's his name?
1: All it says on SoundCloud is Beetle Beetle.
0: Beetle Beetle.
1: That is all we know. And he only has 18 followers. And he only follows 21 people. And he's got good taste in music because it's really great artists. But
0: how's he getting hold of all these dubs? Like, he must be in the friends group of someone to get.
1: He's either in the friends group or he's like taking them off mixes.
0: Oh yeah, chopping them out. Yeah,
1: them out.
0: It does sound a bit lo-fi. So you know what I mean? It could be cut out of a mix, a two-faced set or something like that. So this person believes this is a two-faced unreleased record.

0: could be them.
1: I love it. Yeah. I think it, I'm 99% sure it is unreleased Two-Face. So very, very exciting there.
0: Well, we can actually check this out for realsies on Friday when we go to 03 and see 33 Below and Two-Face and see if they play this record.
1: How exciting is this? I do want to shout this out, actually. Two-Face and 33 Below on tour this weekend and next. Now, we've just confirmed that Christchurch is sold out, which is freaking unreal.
0: How many peeps
1: see
0: is
1: you there, Lee?
0: For the underpass?
1: I think it's like 700, 800. Like, it's a pretty big spot. It'll be really, really sick. But there is still tickets available for Tamaki Makaurau, Auckland, this Saturday night. Studio, the venue, it's on final release. Two-Faced on support for 33 Below. And of course, Meow Nui, which is a wicked venue in Wellies. And that's happening next weekend. Two-Faced and 33 Below. Make sure you get around it.
0: Nice. All right. Well, budding DJs, listen up. We've got something very special for you next. It's Pixie Lane. George.
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3: 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I've made this song because the world is a bit chaotic at the moment, so I hope

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0: 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Disruptor Goddard, Charlotte Haining at his heartstrings. 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
0: Yeah, Georgia FM is gearing you up for the ultimate party trip to Fiji. Bola! 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
2: How sick is this? And they have invested over $10 million into the island resort. It's on a whole new level. And we are giving up-and-coming DJs the chance to win a trip of a lifetime with a stacked prize to boot. The wildcard DJ spot. It's Spring Break Fiji. Now, this includes return flights, 5 nights ACOM, $250 Fijian dollar resort credit, passes to Cloud9 and Sandbag, which is so much fun, all meals included, and even some more.
0: Yeah, absolutely. Now, this is quite prestigious, this little prize. You could win the brand new Alpha Theta DDJ GRV6 kick-ass
2: so
0: little controller.
2: So sick.
0: Pioneer headphones, which are brilliant as well. Now, there's been a couple of past names that you probably have heard of by now. Tizza from Frydoof, she entered a mixed comp, one of the Georgie FM many DJ comps over the years. And look at her now. She's on bloody Friday nights on George.
2: She hosts Friday nights. She's tours up and down Aotearoa. She's all a festival staple on lineups. Of course, as well, our very own George Drive, Mylan.
0: Yeah.
2: He genuinely credits his success to, like, this mix comp. He got put on R&B.
0: That's right.
2: Way back in the day. I think it was, like, 2018 or 19.
0: Yep. Sounds about right.
2: How good. Last year's winner for the Georgia Femme R&B DJ comp was Hossie.
0: Yes.
2: And he's another one that's been tearing up at the moment. He makes his own tunes. He obviously played R&B last year, and he has been everywhere since that comp. So it is definitely, definitely worth it. We only need you to mix for like 10 to 12 minutes. Get involved. GeorgieBeam.rover.nz.
0: That's right. Good way to get on the George and dance music's radar.
2: Well, yeah, you even like Bex from The Office, he does all of our lineups here for Georgie Beam, all the parties, and he even said himself in the meeting yesterday that he uses this as a bit of a
0: testing ground, eh?
2: Testing ground, yeah. And just like to get his ear on the ground and get some cool new talent for the George shows. Plus, you get to be on George Nights, Burangi, which is sick.
0: How good. Our very own Jason Marmor of dance music.
2: It's true.
0: All right, Surly joins us next. I've got a little bit of a scenario I want to bounce off from Becky. I reckon he's got enough to lace back up. Stay there.
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13: Ian here at 6:30. A New Zealander is among the final passengers being evacuated from a cruise ship at the centre of a hantavirus outbreak overseas today. People wanting to book one of our great walks for the second half of the year can from today. A new walk going live for booking each day, starting with the South Island's Paparoa track. We'll all be expected to self-manage fuel use if restrictions are eventually rolled out by the government. And overseas, no US-Iran peace deal yet. President Donald Trump talking down a proposal put forward by Iran using terms like stupid and garbage. And in rugby with Shift 4, some huge Kiwi clashes in Super Rugby this weekend with just a few weeks to the playoffs. The Chiefs hosting the Highlanders Friday, the Blues at home Saturday against the Hurricanes.
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14: In the North Island today, showers and overcast weather from Northland down to Bay of Plenty, mostly fine elsewhere. Fine for the top of the south down to Christchurch, cloudy with rain elsewhere.
0: Breakfast with Lee, Becky B and Surly.

0: positive today?
1: Yeah, all good.
2: Whoa! When you come in here and it's not positive, y'all?
0: Yeah, look, there's been moments, you know.
1: Someone had a big Saturday night, glassy eyes again.
2: I know, yeah. It's all coming down, is it, Surly? It's all coming down.
0: I'm up and about.
2: How about you, Surly? Are you feeling good today?
0: I am feeling positive, ready to have a good influence.
1: Great, excellent. Hey, look, a quick shout out to one of our loyal listeners, Nick Hadley, on a bit of a morning walk.
2: Yes, we love
1: so
2: this.
1: Good, eh?
2: Oh my gosh, it's great to have him back. I think he's been travelling around with the fam.
1: Yeah,
2: it's
1: so good.
2: Nice to be back, Nick.
0: How dare he?
1: Hey, Surly, have you ever thought about lacing back up?
0: Absolutely.
1: Getting back in the ring?
0: Yes, certainly have. There's been moments when the score hasn't been going our way, but then I think, would I really make an impact? Probably not.
1: Well,
2: when the team's losing.
0: Yeah, like, I could do better than that. And then I reflect for a second and I think, no.
1: We'll talk about that next. I've got a cracker for you around Benji Marshall. He's Fisher. Favour on.

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0: Timmy Tuesday, Subfocus, Culture Shock, and Franklin there with Miracle. Now, God's Game, Surly, you're very good friends with Sean Johnson, aren't you?
1: Yeah.
0: Yeah, on a show every 3 weeks.
1: Yeah, yep.
0: Which is good. Now, he had Benji Marshall in for a chat. I'm not sure if you've heard
1: That's an upgraded guest, isn't it?
0: Yeah, well, you know, you're in the mixer.
2: Two bends.
1: He's just got a G on the end. Yeah.
0: One can goosey a bit better than the other.
1: That's for damn sure. I have been working on my goosey, and it's better than his. Is that what you're saying?
0: Yeah, pretty much. Thanks. Yeah, 100%. Now, he was talking about a game at the Tigers. I think it was a few weeks ago, maybe a month ago, but this is what happened on the podcast.
3: Hey, my brain's weird, bro. Where I actually still think I could play now. I swear to God, we lost both our halves on the weekend, and the first thing that came to maybe this is the universe telling me to play again. then I've got to go home and like look in the mirror and just jab myself.
1: Yeah.
3: Bro, wake up.
1: Is that what?
4: Did that? If I seen Benji roll out from the coach's box and you went out there,
3: sounds mad in theory.
4: Break the internet, eh? Holy heck,
3: sounds
4: really
3: good in theory.
0: How amazing would that be, eh?
1: Oh, it would be amazing. 100%. I reckon he could still do it.
0: Oh, he looks fit.
1: Him, Kieran Foran, Sean, they could all still
0: play. I reckon Sean could still lace.
1: For sure.
0: Definitely.
1: I've seen it with my own eyes.
0: Have you?
1: Yeah,
0: oh, when you're carving up civilian
1: ankles and social touch.
0: And social touch civilians.
1: Yeah, he's still on another level to everyone else, for sure.
0: But it got me thinking, look, you coach the backline team of the Mighty Coach.
1: Yes, go the Mighty Coach.
0: Yeah, give it another pump if you want.
1: When's
0: your next game?
1: This weekend against Helensville. Harvey Wright, 2:45, be there. I will not.
0: You won't be there? Why?
1: No, Magic Round. The boys know, though. The boys know. Work calls.
0: Question is, though, have you kind of been on the sidelines going, oh my God, he missed the tackle. I wouldn't have missed that tackle. Oh shit, I wouldn't have missed that kick. Thought about lacing up?
1: More again? The second part, not the first part. I would have missed that tackle, that's for sure. Who am I kidding?
0: Yeah.
1: But there's been moments in games where I've thought, jeepers, maybe I should lace up again.
0: Is that right?
1: We've had our trainer come out of retirement and play already this year.
0: Have you?
1: He signed on, did our pre-season as the trainer first few weeks as our trainer, did the warm-ups, everything, and then was like, nah, stuff it and play.
0: Wow.
1: Straight back in.
2: Is that... Are you looking at your squad when they're playing and thinking, shit, maybe I should hop out? Is that because they're not up to your standard and you think you could do better?
1: No.
2: Or because like maybe it's short on numbers or, you know, there's a wee gap there in the 10? Or
1: first part in the preseason, but then once we've got all our players back now, I am so far away from lacing up that it was fine.
0: Okay, good.
2: Nice save.
1: Our 10s now, we've got a couple of young 10s that are gone.
0: That's good.
1: I don't need to now, but during the preseason there was a few moments where I was I might have to play. And even our actual like head coach was like, mate,
0: get your mouth guarded.
1: Like, and I was like, this is preseason. This is too early for this shit.
0: Well, asking you guys today, 0800 FM George, what have you retired from but still think you have what it takes?
1: You're literally everything. You make statements every day.
0: I
1: could do that.
0: Really?
1: You do make outrageous statements.
0: Not really a sporting kind of thing, no. I don't look at a rugby team or a league team and go, should I could do that?
2: He's not a team player.
0: Nah. We had to be solo. But jump on the phone. Love to hear from you. He's Andrew Medic and Ricardo. It is Hold Me Heaven on George.

0: It is George Breakfast on your Tuesday, bit of silver bumper there, we're doing it. It's 6:53 and the show's brought to you by Makita, of course. Makita's XGT range power tools and XGT power tools built for the toughest job sites there for you. All right, there's a little bit of a fun fact going around about festivals and how good it is for your mental health there, Becky.
1: That's right. I want to ask a question for the room. Do you find after a festival, are you happier or are you... not
2: sadder. I am happier, and in the, I think the lead up is the funnest bit, like the week leading up to the festival.
1: Yeah,
2: that is when my excitement and happiness is at an all time high. Like I'm already excited for SOTA
1: because
2: I know it's coming, and
1: yeah.
2: I'm like, I wish it was sooner.
1: Yeah. So there has been this is like an official study from Patrick Fagan in partnership with the O2 in London. People who go to festivals are 21% happier, and these people are regularly attending live music events and festivals, and believe it has improved their overall well-being, which is really, really exciting, because what they're saying is this is such important data, something that hasn't really been measured before. There's obviously lots of conversation around it, but because they can put like a measurable amount on it, it just means when it comes to like funding festivals and funding live venues and keeping their spaces alive, they've got something to

0: kind of going and bat with, which is very, very cool. But yeah, participants reported feeling better, lower stress, and stronger social connection compared to those who attended least frequency. Frequently, sorry.
1: Makes sense. I haven't met many sad people at a festival.
2: No, you know what I mean? Imagine that. No. Back left and everyone's like, oh,
1: sitting on the ground on their phone. Yeah, just like, no.
2: That would not be great.
1: I don't see that very often. You only see that when people have lost their mates.
2: I actually thought it would be more than 21%. Like, that's a great result, but...
0: Very true. They also said they'd be they felt more present, connected, and emotionally uplifted after attending these events. So...
1: Naturally, of course.
0: Win for a festival. Yeah, very, very exciting. But yeah, they are really, it's such a proper study that they're really excited to have a science-backed argument for festivals.
1: Go to festivals. It should increase your mental health. That's what I'm kind of getting out of it. You know what I mean?
2: Yeah. Should we just take the summer off? Go travel Europe summer?
0: I mean, we kind of already do.
1: Yeah, in a Kiwi way.
2: True.
1: Yeah. All right, we'll leave that there. It is New Zealand Music Month, and we've got a killer tune for you next. It's all about the Kiwi Crate Dig. Stay there.
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14: Morning, Glenn here with the latest at 7. Great walk bookings for the second half of this year open from today. The South Island's Paparoa track, the first to go live. Bookings available from 9:30 this morning. Details on the DOC website. All other walks open over the next week or two, a new one basically open each day. Freight companies here are stoked with a revision of the government's fuel response plan. Phase 4 would see them listed as a priority. Main Freight's Don Braid.
15: Involved us, talked to us, listened to us, and have come up with something that is almost self-regulating.
14: Health officials are keeping close tabs on a New Zealander being evacuated from a cruise ship at the centre of a hantavirus outbreak overseas. Infectious disease expert Professor David Heyman says symptoms are similar to other viral infections.
16: Fever, muscle pains, you might have some gastrointestinal signs and then some respiratory signs.
14: Voting in the Dunedin City Council by-election closes at midday today. The tragic passing of former Mayor Jules Raddick has left a councillor seat open. Just 26% of eligible voters have returned a ballot so far. And Prime Minister Christopher Luxon has reservations over a new political party. Māori o Meno Kapa Kingi has split from Te Pāti Māori to launch the Te Tai Tokoro party.
17: We haven't seen what this party is actually about and what its policies are. That's always the first thing. Good luck to her and let's see what happens.
18: Surly here with your George Sports News. And in football, brought to you by Hisense, another massive English Premier League game with relegation implications is just about to kick off in London. Tottenham taking on Leeds. A win for Tottenham would lift them 4 points out of the drop zone. This is massive. Basically worth tens, if not hundreds of millions of dollars for the club. And Tottenham, a huge club themselves, so they certainly won't want to be relegated. And in NBA news, Victor Wembanyama has escaped a fine or suspension after being ejected from yesterday's game. Clean elbowed someone in the throat. Really shocked that he got away with that one. Got booted from the game, but no fine, no suspension. It's finals time. They clearly want him out on the court. And Giannis Antetokounmpo, the Bucks have said that they would be willing to trade him in this year's NBA offseason, which is big news as well. There'll be plenty of teams in the mixer for him.
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21: In the North Island today, showers and overcast weather from Northland down to Bay of Plenty. Mostly fine elsewhere. Fine for the top of the south down to Christchurch. Cloudy with rain elsewhere.
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24: 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Alright, it is New Zealand Music Month and the Kiwi Crate Dig is next. We go back to 2009. Salute Matthews on George.

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1: with Lee, Becky B, and Surly.
0: George FM. Freelance, now she a free that. Should've never let the with my seat. My skip pit popping in my rebus. Talk about a detox like a

0: It is George Breakfast on your Tuesday. Bit of victory lap at 10 minutes past 7.
1: Celebrating local bangers, B-sides and the underground. It's the George Breakfast Kiwi Crate Day.
0: Yeah, it sure is. We've been doing this for, 12 days now, haven't we?
2: That's right. It is Aotearoa Music Month, so the three of us have been putting our favourite tunes to the table, our favourite Kiwi tunes, some on vinyl, some forgotten classics, some brand new undergrounds, and it's Lee's turn today. What do you got for us?
0: 2009, great year. Album called Get It Together. They played at the New Zealand Music Month for that big show. I think it was at Spark. I think it was there. Or it wasn't called Spark then. I think it was called Vector Arena.
3: Oh, yeah, I remember that. Yes.
0: Yep. So, ladies and gentlemen, please welcome to the main stage Solarosa with Turnaround with Ivor Luncombe.

0: It is George Breakfast on your Tuesday. What a record. Kiwi Great Dig, Sola Rosa, we'll turn around.
1: Lee, golf clips for you. Holy shit, that's a vibe.
0: Should be on Chillsville, that.
1: Oh my gosh, Sola Rosa. And we were saying, who was that amazing vocalist?
0: Yeah.
1: Iva Lamcum.
0: Yeah, that's right.
1: Wow.
0: Iva Lamcum, yeah, she's from, I think she's from Wellington. Sounds very Lady Sixy.
2: Yeah.
0: But yeah, absolute beauty of a record, isn't it?
1: How good.
0: All right, up next, what are you good at there, Sir Lee?
2: Nah, well, this is more things you should be good at, given your profession, but you actually suck at.
0: Oh my God, I suck at so much.
2: Okay,
0: yeah.
2: We'll go there next.
0: This is Prosper Clooney. Free Your Mind on George.

0: It's George Breakfast on your Tuesday. Rudimental, John Newman. It is Feel the Love at 7:22. 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Makita's XGT power tools built for the toughest job sites there.
1: Right, I've been sending voice messages lately. I'm not sure if I like that about me
2: converted
1: now.
2: Converted from the text to the voice message.
1: Used to be a big hater. But sometimes when you've got a fair bit to type out and you're short of time, it's just way quicker if you're just walking around just to bang one out, right? A voice message, you don't have to type it out.
0: I'd love to see the stats on actually how many people do the old school texting versus the voicemail, because I get lots of voicemails now and I quite like it. It's easier. It's a bit more audio. You get the dynamics of the voice and the context.
2: Yeah. I like it until I'm not ready to listen to you.
1: That's the thing.
2: And then you're gone.
1: Actually listen rather than read. And if you're in like a public place, you can't listen.
0: Yeah.
1: But it struck me, like I was just voice messaging a mate a reply, and it took me like 14 attempts to get one that I actually liked.
0: Just
2: one that you liked. What do you mean?
1: Well, I kept going, getting a bit carried away, going off tangent, would say something wrong, so then I'd stop it, start again.
0: You got to keep them punchy too, under 20 seconds.
2: Oh, I voice messaged you and they're like 2.5 minutes long. I go blah blah blah blah blah.
0: Oh, it's alright if it's an idea though.
2: I just have a big old
1: But then I realised, for someone that basically talks all day, I suck at sending voice messages, and given my career, I should probably be quite good at it.
0: You should be amazing at them.
1: Exactly.
0: Yeah.
1: So it got me thinking, what should you be good at because of your job, but you suck at?
0: Oh, jeez.
2: I'm really bad at parties. Like, no, it sounds wrong.
1: Well,
2: I'm like,
1: always in timeout, are you?
2: Don't get me wrong, I've had a couple of wines and then, you know, I'm feeling it, then I'm all good. But I think people think I'm like fun.
0: Wow, like, you're not really selling it to everyone here, are you?
2: I get really nervous, like, especially if it's my house and my people, all good, don't stress. If it's a new environment and maybe other people that I don't really know, I can kind of fake it, but yeah, I'm getting really nervous. I have to like completely.
1: Oh, so you get quite anxious.
2: My gosh, I have to like rehearse conversation topics in my head.
0: No,
2: I
0: you
2: have
0: don't.
2: To, no, seriously. Oh, like, wow. I go in and I'm like, right, and I could maybe talk about the. Otherwise, I got nothing to give. But on the back end of that, put me in a room of 4,000 people, I could get on a mic and talk.
1: Yeah, but see, that's crazy, because I would assume that you would.
2: Do the other way around.
1: You are quite outgoing amongst us.
0: Yeah,
1: but then strangers, no.
0: Can't stand strangers.
2: No, that's not what I mean. I wish I was better, but yeah, I really have to like prep.
0: Wow, I'm the best Shana in the world.
1: Yeah,
2: you're good.
1: Shana.
2: In fact, if we're somewhere, I'll go hang out with Lee as like backup.
0: Because I carry
2: he's
0: the
2: great.
0: Shan.
2: Yeah, he's good.
1: You are good at meeting new friends.
0: Oh, 100%. Yeah. I love it.
1: That's a real strength of yours. Something you're not good at, but you should be good at.
0: Please tell me. There's so many. Just please tell me one that you notice.
1: Well, I don't know what you should. I don't know. You've got so many tools. Are you a good builder?
0: Absolutely not. That's exactly right. Great point.
1: Just pulled out like a laser level.
2: Sponsored by Makita.
1: He just pulled out his laser level from his bag.
0: Shout out to Makita. I just had to. I should know how to use this properly, but I don't really. I just turn it on, point the laser. It's like a little digital leveler.
2: Oh.
0: I've got all the gear. Let's put it this way: all the gear, no idea.
2: Oh yeah.
0: At all. And
2: I
0: should know better.
2: I got a good one: catching fish.
0: Yeah, I'm not the best. I'm not shit, but I'm not the best.
1: Average seaman, you'd say?
0: Average. Great captain, though.
1: Okay.
0: Great boaty captain, safety captain, boaty guy. But
1: there you go. What should you be good at, but you're not?
0: 0800 FM George, let's do it. John Summer.

0: It's George Breakfast on your Tuesday. A bit of John Spate Summit there. And light years, it's 7:29.
1: We are talking things that we should be good at because of our jobs, but we suck. I am struggling to send voice messages.
0: Yeah, you should be way better on digital comms,
1: I'd like to think, like, heading into each one, I've got a clear plan in my mind. And then I just end up on a tangent, or I say something completely wrong, or I listen back to it before I send it, and I'm like,
0: Don't listen back to it.
2: Just send, mate.
1: I don't know why, but it takes me about 14 attempts just to send a simple little, cheers, or see you then type of thing.
0: Because of this job, of course, our beautiful sponsor, Makita, I get a few tools every now and then, and I should be way better at being a handyman, not a signed off builder. There's a big difference, you know what I mean?
1: Do you have a penny?
0: No, absolutely not. You've got to earn your penny. You've got to be signed off. That's my thoughts around that.
1: Well, so do you have to be gifted at, or like, it's like a measurement from apprentice to fully qualified?
0: 100%. Like, I'm just a bloody hammer. I'm just a knock around the house hammer hand guy. That's how I said anyway. You've got to earn that penny.
1: But you're happy to walk around with a level in a case attached to your jeans.
0: Yeah, I look like
1: that's outrageous from you today, actually.
0: Yeah, that's right. 0800 FM George, love to hear your stories. Psydog Millionaire, here he is.
3: G'day, mate. Yeah, Simon from All Class Build Limited here. So I'm going to throw the guy I'm working for under the bus, Captain Benno. We're working up in Tutukaka, building him a boat shed. He's actually a qualified builder who should not be qualified. And some of the stuff I have to deal with, like, you ping a string line and watch me measure up 241 mils. He goes to his side and he's measured down after he's nogged it all out and going, I think we need a new line of nogs. Do you know what I mean?
0: Oh, it's mate. Like,
3: Yeah. It's painful. It's
0: the guy's a moron, Si. Hey,
3: you're right. You're on the money.
0: Hey, Si, why are you still pinging a string line? You should have a laser set, mate. Makita, do a good one.
3: Well, to be fair, he actually did go out and buy a Bosch one.
0: Yeah, get it. Well, you know, that's a second tier one. But if you go and get a laser, you don't have to bloody ping the string lines, you know.
1: What is the official code?
3: I'll correct you on that because we're doing it during the daytime and we've got a laser, but you can't. Gotcha. I usually go out there at night time and run up all the lines, but it gets pretty hard to see when you're
0: stumbling around. Yeah, you're always hammered, science. We love you.
1: That boat shed's gonna be, mate.
0: Don't run a spirit level over the boat shed, eh, Si?
3: Oh no, it's good. I use the old. Have you seen the one where you hold your cup on there and you use the level of the liquid?
1: No.
0: The old analog. Wow, I love that, Si.
3: Yeah,
0: fantastic.
3: It's pretty good. It's within check. When you guys come up to the roof shout, you can put your cups on there and show us what we've done wrong.
0: Fantastic. We'll take him up on that.
1: Yeah,
0: roof shout.
1: Can't wait for that.
0: Anything from the text machine there, team?
1: Yeah, helicopter engineer, but average at maintaining my own stuff, like lawnmowers, quad bikes, things like that. I guess you would assume, right, if you can fix helicopters, then you should be able to fix your lawnmower.
2: Someone here as well, I'm customer service in the scrap metal industry, but I really can't do small talk at all. Don't particularly like people. Have lots of face tattoos. Just not his thing.
0: Fair enough.
2: Totally fair enough.
0: Great fun. Hey, it's Tiki Tuesday. We'll tell you more next.
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19: Lean here at 7:30. Businesses are being told it's up to them to monitor fuel usage if restrictions are rolled out. Phase 4 of the government's fuel response plan would restrict access to the general public. Today marks the opening of Great Walk bookings for the second half of the year. First up for grabs, the South Island's Paparoa track going live at 9:30. Another expert at Massey Uni is talking down fears that cases of hantavirus on a cruise ship overseas could become a major outbreak. And officials here are keeping a close eye on a nationwide toy recall in Australia. People who bought several types of rattles and teethers from Shein are being urged to keep them away from children. And in rugby with Shift 4, some major all-Kiwi battles in Super Rugby this weekend, which could have a huge impact on the playoffs. The Chiefs host the Highlanders Friday, the Blues host the Hurricanes Saturday, the Crusaders have got a bye.
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21: In the North Island today, showers and overcast weather from Northland down to Bay of Plenty, mostly fine elsewhere. Fine for the top of the south down to Christchurch, cloudy with rain elsewhere.
4: George Breakfast with Lee, Becky B and Surly.
0: Yeah, sure is. Welcome along, everyone. Now, something massive's going down next Monday.
7: Every caller on air wins on George Breakfast with Mardi Gras Monday.
0: Yeah, Georgie FM is absolutely gassed to present Mardi Gras 2026, New Zealand's most colourful festival. We'll touch down in Oakune July 4th in Queenstown, getting a little hoon July 11th.
2: The first lineup drop absolutely rips. We've got Matrix and Future Bound, Badger, Shapeshifter DJ, NC Sets, TS7, Graphics, Holy Goof, and heaps more to come.
1: And this coming Monday on George Breakfast, every caller wins on Mardi Gras Monday. So we're declaring it Mardi Gras Monday, the 18th of May. All you have to do is make it on air between 6 a.m. and 10 a.m. and you'll instantly score yourself a double pass to the Mardi Gras event of your choice. You could ring about anything.
0: Yeah, that's right. Unrelated.
1: Yeah, weather report.
0: Good stuff.
1: How are your cats going?
0: Yeah. Get all the details at georgefm.rover.nz. Now, someone owes you some cash there, Surly.
1: Yeah, look, I've got this mate. And every time I see his face, it just reminds me that he still owes me money and it pisses me off.
0: Let's have a look at it next day. It's Peaking Dark with Thrills. George, morning.

0: Ready to hiss.
1: George Breakfast with Lee, Becky B and Surly.
2: Let's take it back to the old school.
1: This is another George Club classic, He Waiata Hoki Mahara from 2000.

0: Breakfast on your Tuesday, a classic from Mojo. It's Lady on your Tumiki Tuesday. Now, someone owes you some money. Their Sirloi.
1: Yeah, so a bit of a yarn around this one. It's quite historic, really. About 10 years ago.
0: 10?
1: We went out for like a lad's end of year Christmas dinner, I guess, to the pub. A nice pub.
2: Yeah.
1: It was Little Creatures down in Hobsonville. We went there, about 10 of us. We thought, you know, burgers, pints, celebrate the end of the year.
0: Yeah, go.
1: So we're out there, and then it comes time to pay. And my mate was like, oh, Surly, can you cover me on this one and I'll pay you back? Like, times are a little tough at the moment. I was like, yeah, sweet as. It was only like $40.
0: Yeah.
1: Never got it back.
0: Oh, that's dog shit.
1: And every time his face pops up on my phone, or I see him, I can't help but get it out of my memory that he still owes me $40.
0: And so that's 10 years ago, this Little Creatures lunch.
1: Exactly.
0: And he still hasn't. He knows.
1: Interest now is probably about $400. And I have a feeling he knows too. Because like, when we message, it's both like, are you going to address the elephant in the room
0: here?
1: Like, you still owe me dinner.
0: Yeah.
2: Have you ever thought about messaging him and hitting him up?
1: I probably should.
0: With your bank account, like, share your bank account with him.
1: Do you reckon I just send him my bank account now?
0: Actually, just
1: be
0: do
1: like,
0: it now.
1: Hey, bro, haven't forgotten.
0: If you'd like to take us over as your debt collectors, we'd happily message
1: him. Lives overseas now, and I would accept that currency as well.
2: I want to say something from his perspective, because I feel I'm a real swings and roundabout sort of wahine. Like, I am sure I owe people tax, like, in positive. But man, I also hand out all sorts.
0: Yeah.
2: And beers, and you know, like, I'll buy rounds,
0: swings and roundabouts.
2: Look, yeah,
0: but 10 years is a hell of a swing.
2: If someone DM'd was like, you owe me $40 from 10 years ago, I'd be like, what are you talking about?
1: I would have been more happy if he was like, bro, like, if I was like, mate, I'll shout you dinner.
0: Yeah, just swing like around
1: then,
0: a bit.
1: Yeah. It was the fact that I will pay you back, and then he never did. I was like, you looked me dead set in the eye that night with no intentions to pay me back, and you lied to me.
0: Wow, that's,
2: What about you, Lee? Do you owe anybody any ticks?
0: There was an instant down in the Tron years ago. I used to play down there a couple of times a year. A little place, it was called the Outback then. It's called the Factory now. Great spot. And someone texts me on air. I was doing George Days at the time, and he goes, I'm not sure what we were talking about. It was just like, call out your mates that owe you money or something like that. And this guy texts in and said, generally, you owe me some money. You grabbed a pinga off me. And I was just like, what's a pinga? I was like, jeez, come on, mate. But yeah, but it's the only time I've been called out. Pinga, what's a pinga?
1: Well,
0: I don't owe anyone any money. No way. I don't like to do that.
1: It did get me thinking though, because like, this guy posted up that he'd bought a new, like, you know, it was like a photo of his lounge, and he had a nice TV and stuff, and I was like,
2: oh my god, silly little guy.
1: Pay me back.
0: I owe a percentage of that.
1: Yeah, exactly. Like, people that owe

0: It is George Breakfast. Leave Mickey Ben Surly with you. Too Mickey Tuesday. Two-faced there with no relaxing. Show's brought to you by Makita. Neil Surly, someone owes you some money.
1: Yes, I've got a mate from about 10 years ago that asked me to pay for his dinner at the time. He said he would pay me back. He still hasn't. And every time he pops up on my phone or I see him, I just can't get it out of my head. It's the first thing that pops to my mind.
0: Well, it sounds like a very similar situation to
1: nice
0: Karen.
2: Rachel said she can ignore me and hide from me for her 20 lousy dollars.
0: Similar, isn't
1: it? Yeah, very similar.
0: Yeah, yeah.
1: So it got me thinking, you know, lots of people owe little ticks that they've never paid back. Mm. And some people think they've got away with it. But yeah, it still lives in your head. It's timeless.
3: Yeah, true. 0800 FM George, Pay Your Tick Tuesday. Who owes you money? Or maybe you owe money.
0: That's right. George, hello. Who's this?
4: It's Dom. How are we?
0: Dom, Pay Your Ticky Tuesday, mate. Who you got?
4: Oh, I actually am the one who owes money.
1: Oh, Dom.
0: At least you're coming forward,
3: yeah, Dad. I like the honesty hour. Tell us more. Well, what do you owe money for?
4: We were at a dinner and I was like kind of stressing about paying. My mate was kind of like, oh, yeah, like I got you. Like, don't worry about it. And I was real hesitant to accept it because this was the situation now. And I was like, oh. But then it kind of just got paid for and I didn't really get a chance to pay for it myself.
3: Okay.
4: And then I kind of forgot about it. And then every now and again, he's just like, oh, you know, mentions it in passing in a situation where I can't do anything.
1: See, that sounds like he offered to shout you.
0: Yeah.
1: And now he's making you feel bad.
4: It felt like it. It felt like it, to be honest. But it just kind of comes up here and there. So I might have to flick him that money now, to be honest.
0: How much do you owe from the dinner bill, do you think?
4: See, I don't actually remember now, but I think it's like 80. So
1: not punchy. Great. Punchy.
4: Yeah.
3: Payment plan,
4: enough,
3: I reckon.
4: To make a dent in the bank account, eh?
1: Yeah.
0: Yeah, $10 a week, or, you know, you should be able to knock that off there, Tom, you know.
1: What? After that?
4: Yeah, get it on finance, eh?
0: Yeah.
1: Financer. Look, Dom, you've taken the first step here, which is addressing the
3: admitted
1: fact.
3: Your own
1: You've done better than mine, mate. And at least you have good intentions from here on out to sort it. So I think you're on the right track.
4: Yeah, this is true.
0: All right, Dom, do you feel better?
4: It's not fun being on the other end.
0: No, it's not, is it? When you know you owe, you owe, isn't it, Dom? Thanks, mate. Who's your mate, by the way, that owes you $40? You want to kind of name and call him out?
1: I was just going to say, Dom's a better guy than Liam.
0: Oh, there it is.
3: Does Liam listen to the show?
1: He lives overseas now. But Liam's friends do, because I've already had a group of my mates message me with laughing faces being like, move on, Surly.
0: It's only $40.
3: I feel like 10 years is the tick cap.
1: Yeah. Okay, so this is my last year to try and get it out of him.
3: A tick collector doesn't even hang around 10 years, are they? No.
1: Not for $40.
0: Not for $40. All right, up next, was it good or was it nostalgic? A tune from the noughties is under fire today. Kia ora, Lee, Becky, B and Surly here from George Breakfast.
3: Man, we love giving away tickets to sweet gigs, but sometimes it kind of sucks just giving the prize to one person, eh?
1: If only there was a way for everyone who gets on air to win.
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17: Morning, Glenn here with the latest at 8. We'll all be expected to self-manage fuel use if restrictions are eventually rolled out. Phase 4 of the government's response plan puts non-critical workers at the bottom of the priority list. Finance Minister Nicola Willis.
18: Make things simple. We're not going to ask every Kiwi to submit a fuel reduction plan. Instead, we're just going to say, look, we'll have a limit on how much you can buy at the pump.
17: Rising fuel prices and lower supplies are linked to the Middle East conflict. No US-Iran peace deal yet. President Donald Trump talking down a proposal put forward by Iran to end the war, using terms like stupid and garbage. A New Zealander is among the final passengers being evacuated from a cruise ship at the centre of a hantavirus outbreak today. Infectious disease expert David Heyman says the illness can really take a toll on the body.
19: These particular viruses have a high fatality rate, so a large fraction of the cases do get very sick.
17: People wanting to book one of our great walks for the second half of the year can from today. A new walk will go live for booking each day, starting today with the South Island's Paparoa track from 9:30. All details on the DOC website. And heart disease is costing Kiwis big time. Insurer AIANZ paid nearly $94 million for heart-related claims last year alone. A spokesperson saying medical bills are rising faster than inflation.
1: Surly here with your George Sports News and a Rugby League with Machinery House. Warriors coach Andrew Webster has a nice selection quandary to deal with this week. Quandary, great word. Ahead of Magic Round against the Broncos this Sunday, up to 7 players are expected to be back in the selection mix. Amongst those are guys like Mitch Barnett and Chance Nicholl Crookstar. The team to play the Broncos will be named at 6 p.m. tonight. Can't wait for that. And NBA superstar Victor Wembanyama has avoided suspension after being ejected from yesterday's game between the Spurs and the Timberwolves. 2 games today, Pistons taking on the Cavaliers and the Thunder looking to sweep their series against the Lakers. Hopefully that does not happen.
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20: In the North Island today, showers and overcast weather from Northland down to Bay of Plenty, mostly fine elsewhere. Fine for the top of the south down to Christchurch, cloudy with rain elsewhere.
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2: George Breakfast with Lee, Becky B and Surly.
0: Yes, Morena, welcome along. It is your Tumiki Tuesday, just gone 5 minutes past eight.
3: Of course, we play a game here on George Breakfast called Was It Good or Was It Nostalgic? And we have just had our first listener request.
0: Yes, we're going to jump on this, aren't we?
3: Yeah, Kane.
0: Let's do it. From the noughties, that's all I'll give you. It's K9, Midnight Sun on George.

0: It is George Breakfast. Lee Becky being silly on your Tuesday. The Chemical Brothers there with Go.
1: Was it good or was it just nostalgic?
0: Wow, we've got a doozy for you today.
2: Oh, how good. For the first of a time, whanau, we have a listener suggestion. So we tried to get him on the phone, but I think he's at work. Mark, this one goes out to you. And it's a goodie, and it's already divided the room. So it does what it says on the tin. Was it good or was it nostalgic? Today's record, We Speak No Americano by Yolanda Be Cool.

0: from the in-betweeners.
1: That is what I think of every time, is those hissing dance moves that the group did on their holiday in that bar.
2: Yeah, well, 2010, class is the noughties really there on the line.
0: Look, I'm going to pull the band off right here, right now. Nostalgic?
2: Whoa.
0: No.
1: I'm going to double down with a hard nostalgic.
2: This was like huge when it came out. The little polka dancing, the little dance movement that came off the
0: Are
2: back of it.
0: Are you going good?
2: Yeah, I'm going to say it's good. I quite like it. Yeah, Mouses go upstairs to the TMO, the Mouse official.
3: Nostalgic.
2: Mousy, come on.
3: No,
2: say it, sing
3: nostalgic.
2: It. Get your little head going. Okay, well, I'm heavily outnumbered here, 3-1. 0800 yeah. FM George, love to hear your thoughts. Was it good or was it nostalgic?
1: Yeah, you need some support, don't you?
2: Yeah, mate, you never know. There's a lot of people with good taste in music out there.

0: It is George Breakfast on your Jim Mickey Tuesday. Lou, does he cross? It's Oh My featuring Moby.
1: Was it good or was it just nostalgic?
2: This is where we put an old school tune to the test. Would you still play it at a party? Or do you think it would still live up to its name if it got released today? And we have our first listener submission, which is very cool. Shout out to Mark. And it's We Speak No Americano.
0: Polarizing. Big record from 2010. Was everywhere. Now, you guys thought it was, surely thought it was nostalgia, didn't you?
3: I think all three of us did. Mel's literally could not have said it more emphatically. She was 100% off this tune. She's still shaking her head. She is disgusted.
0: Okay.
3: General, though, you were a fan.
0: Yeah, I think it's an interesting record when it came out. It was a great sample.
2: You use that word when you don't like something. Yeah.
3: If you introduce me to your friend at the bar, hey, this is my mate Surly, he's interesting. I'll be like, okay, cool, he hates me.
0: Not at all. Well, jump on the phone, 0800 FM George. Was it good or was it nostalgic? Nicky boy, how are you, buddy? You alright?
4: So fabulous, mate. Good walk, feeling good.
0: Great, good to hear your voice now. Was it good or was it nostalgic? Yolanda Be Cool, D Cup, but Americano.
4: It's just good. I mean, I don't know what's wrong with your co-hosts. They're constantly just bringing down the tempo.
0: Kia ora. Love that. I think they are too. Even Mouse, I was expecting a little bit of support from our producer, Mouse Nick.
4: I mean, I just start twitching as soon as I hear it. I just want to get a little jig on in the kitchen. I think I did. So, you know what? It's great. Just go hard.
3: Thank you very much. It does make you smile a little bit.
0: See, there you go. We start the turn one.
2: Doesn't make it good.
0: Yes, it does. You don't move. Okay. Thanks, Nick. Have a great day. Levi, good morning, mate. How are you?
5: Yeah, good, good.
0: Hey, look, was it good or was it nostalgic, mate? But Americano.
5: I'm going to have to say it's nostalgic.
0: Yes.
3: Agreed.
5: I don't know. I personally wouldn't go out of my way to search it on my phone and listen to or put it on the aux at a party.
3: Yeah, that's test, actually. Wow. If you've got the aux, would you chuck that song on?
5: I would definitely not be chucking it on.
0: Jeez, he's embarrassed.
2: Yeah, that would be embarrassing.
0: Okay.
2: If a friend put that tune on, I'd be like, give me the freaking phone.
3: If you're in General Lee's lounge and he put it on, would you start shaking or would you walk out?
0: Yeah.
5: Depends how many beers I've had, but I'll probably
0: There we go. Levi, thank you very much. Well, that was a quick, clean sweep there, wasn't it, team? Out. It's nostalgic.
2: Yeah,
0: the people have had their say.
2: 966, a lot of people texting in here saying nostalgic.
0: Yeah.
2: Doesn't really live up to 2026 standards.
0: Okay, 20. Fair enough.
3: Sucks to suck, Jim.
0: Yeah, that's it. I hope Yolanda Be Cool isn't listening from Australia. They'd be gutted. Hey, look, our George Sports podcast comes out every Monday, and we won something on the potty, and you guys can get in the mixer as well. We'll tell him more next. So I had a dream. Put that banger on next. George.

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1: Those sports fans in your feed. George Sports, the podcast.
0: Yes, the latest episode of George Sports, the podcast is out now there, team.
2: And yesterday, we did the big lift, didn't we? Finally did it. Won the listeners some money. Check it out.
0: Wow.
3: And massive. Bear in mind, this is our first ever guest on the multi-pick that has ever got it right.
2: Yes.
0: Yeah, we've had a real bad run.
2: We have.
3: Yeah. What was the win?
2: The win was $495.66.
3: So we get to give away $495 today.
0: Yes, we do.
3: Oh, that's sick.
2: That is sick.
0: Shout out to Mouse for our special guest. She came in with a hell of a pick, Parramatta.
2: Yeah, clutched it. $3.10 her league was playing. But yeah, we've walked away with almost 500 of the best.
3: Yeah. Say less. And you can get involved. We're giving it away $99 lots, and we still have some to give away. Text sports to 966 for the link to listen and find out how you can win that TAB bonus cash.
0: Well worth it. What podcast is giving away cash?
2: We are. Hey,
0: well, we are.
2: That's crazy. Cheers to the TAB. Get around it. T's and C's apply. R18. Bet responsibly.
0: Absolutely. Up next, new Saatchi on the way. Some Pure Tone as well on George. Stay there.
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14: In here at 8:30, health officials are keeping close tabs on a New Zealander on a cruise ship at the centre of a hantavirus outbreak overseas. They're being evacuated from the ship today. Word is they'll spend 3 weeks in quarantine in Australia. Freight companies are stoked with a revision of the government's fuel response plan. Phase 4 would see them listed as a priority. Voting in the Dunedin City Council by-election closes at midday today. Just 26% of eligible voters have returned a ballot so far. And a 600-ton crane is part of the Auckland Council's work to reduce the flood risk in Mangere. It's got an arm about half the height of the Sky Tower. And a Rugby League with Machinery House, the NRL is on an historic point-scoring blitz. After 10 rounds, games in the NRL have averaged more than 50 points a game for the first time in 118 years.
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16: In the North Island today, showers and overcast weather from Northland down to Bay of Plenty, mostly fine elsewhere. Fine for the top of the south down to Christchurch, cloudy with rain elsewhere.
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0: It sure is. Rise and grind, as we say here on George Breakfast. 8:38, Tumiki Tuesday. Music news is next.
3: Collab of the century. I've got my mitts on a little clip from a Parapus remix of 1991 that's out this Friday.
0: Oh, that is a heavyweight mashup there.
3: Let's do it.
0: It's Saatchi, On Your Mind on George.

0: It is George Breakfast, Lee Becky being surly with the Pure Tone, Addicted to Bass, Dom Dollar on the relapse there.
1: The Breakdown. Music news on George.
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0: Thursday. So exciting. I know 1991 has been playing it in lots of his worship sets.
1: Nice.
0: As well as his individual sets. So very cool. Perhaps some remix. That's big for them.
1: The locals are getting a good nod on that, eh?
0: Yeah.
2: Sounds like a weekly wafer dish.
1: Yeah, you could really use it on Friday.
2: Absolutely.
1: Could get it across the line.
0: And of course, we had Inside Crew in here just a couple of weeks ago, which is Wax Off, Isguan, Osmosis Jones, and Prize Fight. They played a killer set and is now on our George FM YouTube. If you want to get around it, text Crew, either KRU or CREW.
1: Yeah.
0: 2966, we will fire you back that link if you love your UKG.

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I take you to the candy shop. 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So good. It was a great set. Go and check that out. All right. Well, brand new Chris Lake and A-Trip. This is Make You Fight. 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Check this out. George.

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1: It's George Breakfast with Lee, Becky B and Surly.
2: Let's take it back to the old school.
1: This is another George Club classic, He Waiata Hoki Mahara from 2008.

0: we're actually going to see this man on the Ramiri Friday. He is playing Symphony in the Sky. He is literally going to DJ on a plane, and we are emceeing said plane.
1: Yeah, be good, eh?
2: Now, look, don't get me wrong. I'm excited. But I've heard about five different names now of people that are handing out the lollies. And when I was first told about this gig, I was told that that would be my role, my responsibility. And the closer it gets, I keep hearing that other people are doing this job. And I want clarification.
0: Maybe we call in New Zealand tomorrow and see if we can get you confirmed if that's your job.
1: That's a good idea.
2: Your name was thrown up.
0: Yeah, well, I'm keen. I also would love to do the lollies.
1: Have you ever done it as a kid, though? I did it on a flight once. I've ticked it off. I'm happy to step aside.
2: They might be interested in that.
1: No, I'm happy to step aside.
0: He's not putting out the lollies.
2: Okay.
1: Why don't you do from like seat 1 to 15 and you do 15 to 30 if there's that many seats?
0: I'll go out the front with my koru friends.
2: Yeah, you do business class and I'll be down the back with the people.
1: Yeah. All right. Well, it's going to be good. Can't wait to hit bloody Takara Symphony 660.
2: Mate, you're going to love it.
1: So good.
0: There is as well, like, they upgraded our plane, so there's a few more tickets available. So if you want to come party in Ototahi this weekend with Symphony in the Sky, just Google it, check it out. You can grab some tickets. It gets you tickets to the show at Takaha on Saturday night with Symphony and 660. It gets you a little exclusive pre-party with General Lee and 660. It gets you on this rave plane.
1: It's pretty
0: super
1: good.
0: Super exciting.
1: Google it. Bang for buck gig. Dick Johnson joins us next on George.
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11: Beats Morning working. Glenn here with the latest at 9. A New Zealander being evacuated from a cruise ship hit by hantavirus overseas will spend at least 3 weeks in quarantine in Australia. They're being sent to a facility in Perth used during COVID. The ship's captain thanking passengers for their cooperation.
12: I could not imagine sailing through these circumstances with a better group of people, guests and crew alike.
11: Delays on the Waikato Expressway this morning. It's been closed southbound from Te Kauwhata and the Rangiriri on-ramps after a serious crash earlier involving a car and pedestrian. Civil claims around climate change damage are being scrapped. The government believes current cases against 6 major businesses are causing uncertainty. Justice Minister Paul Goldsmith says climate change should be managed at a national level, not through piecemeal litigation. And overseas, screen and stage actor Michael Pennington has died aged 82. Now, you might not know the name, but if you've seen Star Wars Return of the Jedi, he's the officer Darth Vader threatens about progress on the Death Star.
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11: And in rugby league with Machida Rehas, a nice selection headache for Warriors coach Andrew Webster ahead of the NRL's Magic Round. The team to face the Broncos named at 6 tonight. Up to 7 players expected back in the selection mix, including co-captain Mitch Barnett and fullback Shans Nicol-Klokstad.
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15: In the North Island today, showers and overcast weather from Northland down to Bay of Plenty, mostly fine elsewhere. Fine for the top of the south down to Christchurch, cloudy with rain elsewhere.
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17: All right, please make some noise and be upstanding for Dick Magic Johnson.

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Roll in the dance. 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

0: and Dick is going to be DJing on the plane.
1: Yeah, hopefully get a cheeky little mix in, you know, might need to go to the toilet or something, you know.
0: Oh, yeah? You're going to plug your USB and have a crack?
1: Use one of his, mate, you know, it'll be good.
0: Yeah, fair enough.
1: All right, stay there. Oscar Medke's on the way, good fella. 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

0: It is George Breakfast. Lee Beckerby and Surly with you. Chasing status there with Backbone. Now, Two-Faced seems to me that I've got a new little tunage coming out there, Becky B.
1: Yeah, look, I was on SoundCloud last night and it's where I get most of my music from. Now, this isn't on the Two-Faced account. It's claiming to be Two-Faced, but it's not their official account.
0: Imposter.
1: But it does sound like an unreleased ID from them. Have a listen.

0: chopped out of a set, maybe at a club set, show, festival show.
1: I have a funny feeling. I can't put my finger on what set it is right now, but I have a funny, sneaky feeling that this is unreleased Too Faced, ready to be out in the world.
0: Well, we might be able to hear it this Friday when we go and see them support 33 Below, maybe.
1: Yes, can't believe it. 33 Below and Too Faced touring Aotearoa this weekend and next. I've just heard that Ototahi Christchurch is sold out on Friday. Bring it on. But then they're going to be hitting Studio Tamaki Makaurau Auckland on the Saturday and then Miao Nui the Saturday after that in Te Whanganui Otara Wellington. So if you want to see Too Faced and 33 Below live in action, get around it.
0: Yes, exactly right. Calvin Harris, it's Satisfy on George.

0: It is George Breakfast. Lee Becky, Ben Surly here with you on your Tuesday. Final record for us, Shapeshifter there with Stars.
1: How good. Of course, the show's been brought to you by Makita. Outpower, outlast, outperform Makita's XGT, the ultimate cordless system built to dominate.
0: That'll do for Tuesday, I reckon. Honest, you know what I mean?
1: Yeah.
0: We've had a good one. Look, there's a few cool things to get around if you're a budding disc jockey. Go to georgefm.rover.nz. You could submit your spring break wildcard DJ mix.
1: Yeah, it's a massive, massive, massive prize bag. You can be relaxing, sipping cockies in Fiji, and you get a couple pieces of kit too.
0: Yeah, well worth it. All right, we're out of here. Sean Hill with Biku, Sinan Brook and Rangi all coming up for you today. So have a fantastic one.
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0: Rudimentals, Love You More. You are tuned into the George Mahi Mix, but thank you to Nervous Glass. Beaks here. If you're feeling a bit sleepy, let's pry your eyes open.
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0: Yes, all thanks to Spark. Right now, you and I get to share in a high energy tune to get the worksite pumping. And today's track is Serum's remix of Badger's Yappa Yappa. Now, Serum, the good man himself, was in Aotearoa over the summer, giving us some amazing gigs. And he did as any good tourist does, try a New Zealand pie. I believe he ended up at Sheffield Pies in Canterbury, and he left a happy camper.
2: I've got venison and whiskey. That's some gourmet stuff.
0: Here we go.
3: Oh, definitely warm.
4: Oh, Jesus, that is the best one I've had so far. That really is, yeah. Amazing. Because I'm an absolute dustbin, I'm having a second one, brisket, cheese and jalapeno. Christ. I think the venison and whiskey was the better one, but this bangs. I mean, the two best pies I've had in this country, without a doubt.
0: All right, Sheffield Pies, what better promo? Definitely going to have to try it out when I'm at that end of the country. Now, if you text SITE, S-I-T-E to 966, right now, you stand the chance of winning yourself $100, all thanks to Spark. 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All right, tradies, turn it up. Let's get into it. Here on George.

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1: Joe's Supermart uses fibre for their payment systems, while staff secretly use fibre to share funny videos like the one Perry uploaded of his dog skateboarding down a street that happens to have an ad from Chorus which says New Zealand runs on fibre.
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0: John Summit's Shades of Blue on the George Mahime Sings to Nervous Class. 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
0: Yes, George FM is gearing you up for the ultimate party trip. We're stoked to be bringing back Spring Break Fiji 2026. With over $10 million invested into the island resort, this is now on a whole new level. We're giving up-and-coming DJs the chance to win the wildcard DJ spot at Spring Break Fiji, which includes return flights, 5 nights accommodation, 250 Fijian dollar resort credits, passes to Cloud 9 and Soundbank, all meals included and more. On top of this, you'll score a one-off hour slot on George Nights, plus the brand new Alpha Theta DDJ GR V6, a four-channel controller, and Pioneer DJ HDJ X5K headphones. The entries are now officially open. Submit your 12-minute DJ mini mix at georgefm.rover.nz by midnight, Sunday 24th May. A judging panel will then select four finalists who will battle it out on George Nights. Get to it, man. Right now, Andromedic, Hold Me in Heaven on George. Yeah.

0: K9's Power, rounding off the hour on the George Mahim Extension Nervous Glass. You are locked in with Beaks. I'm sure you're well acquainted with this tune. 1991's Full Send. A certain Kiwi duo have been given the honor of remixing this amazing tune that came in at number 28 in the DMB 300 of last year. Lock in for who it is and a sneak peek of what it sounds like on George.
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0: and Garen's Bad Intentions. You are tuned into the George Mahi Mixing Nervous Glass. 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
0: Here's a refresher of the tune if you don't quite remember. Big track. Came in number 28 in the George DMB 300 of last year. None other than Parapus, the GOATs, have gotten the honor of remixing this tune.

huge. Man, those boys are on an absolute tear. It's coming out this Thursday, and this isn't the only legendary remix they have under their belt. Back in April, start of the month, they dropped this remix. I got

0: Yes, you heard right. They remixed the legendary trance track, What You Got For Me by Signum. Big up to Kiwi Drum and Bass and Parabas.
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0: Tomorrow on George Breakfast with Lee, Becky B and Surly.
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2: Oh, yes.
1: Yeah. Keen?
2: Yeah, so keen. Also keen on the MPH edit of a Daft Punk record tomorrow.
1: Ooh, say less.
0: George Breakfast, back live tomorrow from 6 a.m.

0: Kia ora, comrades. Beloved left-wing Marxist and political podcast host, Martin Bradbury here. Bomber to my comrades, Mr. Bradbury if you're nasty. My pronouns are us and we. 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The Bradbury Group, 8pm every Tuesday on Rover, Sky TV, YouTube and Facebook, sponsored by Wātea. 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

Thanks, thanks to Nervous Glass. You were tuned in with Beaks. Speaking of MPH, if you love a freebie, you'll be pleased to hear this. MPH, just on a SoundCloud about 3 hours ago, dropped a remix of Daft Punk's Crescendos.

What a vibe. If you haven't heard of the original, it's just as good. Such a gorgeous track from the 2001 Discovery album. Now, Fred Again and Thomas Bigalter, who went back-to-back a couple of months ago, actually dropped this tune in their set. What a huge nod to MPH, who actually joined them on stage for that back-to-back. Amazing stuff. Before we hop into DOD's closure, just a heads up. If you haven't already, text Mahi to 966 right now to put your name in the draw to win yourself $200, courtesy of Nervous Glass. Right now, DOD, closure on George.

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